the sun now. Had a little beef, but it's done now. I just need a drink and a rushdown. When my team's in the place, it's shut down. I'ma ride on a wave to the sundown. Painting looking like a touchdown. When my haters

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16: Happy hump day, Aotearoa. Welcome to the show. It's the Arvo Mahi Mix coming up this afternoon. The tradie hour of power between 1 and 2. 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Tradies 966 is the number. 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All thanks to NZ Safety Blackwoods. Before that though, music from Example, we're throwing it back.
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16: Taking us to 2010, kickstarts, Sub Focus, Culture Shock, Miracle before that. And kicking things off with the guy who played Dunno's O Week earlier this year from across the ditch, Ob Mob. This is

0: huge tune, Subfocus, Culture Shock, Miracle, George FM, the Arvo Mahi Mix with Sean Hill here, all thanks to Nobis Glass. Got the new one from Calvin Harris right now, teaming up with Jazzy on the vocals, the artist who was on the Sunny Federa tune. And recently talked about what a dream it was to work with Calvin.
1: That's been at the top of my bucket list forever. Me and Calvin have a friend in common that we walk with, Theo Hutchcraft from The Horse. So he's walked quite a lot with Calvin and I've been walking with him a lot lately. Yeah. And he ended up just kind of chatting to Calvin about possibly doing a session with me and he got us in the room. Yeah,
2: he went in.
1: Yeah, nice. we got to go to the session and actually, yeah, it was really fun.
0: That Irish accent's a bit of a jump scare, eh? Comes out of nowhere. She definitely doesn't sing with it. Here it is, Jazzy, Calvin, Satisfy, George FM.

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Few cooks in the kitchen on that one on George FM. Wilkinson, the remix of Ketama and Interplanetary Criminal, Yosemite. Good luck getting better than that, but it is up to you tradies to try and do so. 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Tools, workwear, safety and more. 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

0: number, power the keyword. Shout out your crew and whereabouts you're working in Auckland today as well. Let me know your trade in the text line, and we'll get into the tradie hour of power right after this on George.
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16: Tradies, the time is yours. 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Music from MIA, throwing it back, Paper Planes. It seems to be the vibe as well. This one from Peking Duck, we're throwing it back. Hi. But right now, kicking off the Tradie Hour of Power. It's going out to Caden. Working out on the East Coast today, it's K9 Midnight Sun on George.

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Get your requests in, tradies 966. Got a text here from the boys at Penrose Super City Solar. They actually wanted a song called Drum and Bass Father, which has explicitly been banned here at George FM because it's responsible for more broadcasting standards complaints than we've ever had for anything else. And our boss has actually taken it out and had a chat to all of us about it. So I will not be playing Drum and Bass Father for you, but I will play your secondary request, which is a great tune, Sub Focus Dimensions, Ready to Fly. Shout out to Nate, Dev, Narco, Finlay, and the Labour Hire boys, who I hear are the weakest link of all of you, but great mahi nonetheless. Here you go, boys. It's Ready to Fly, George FM, the tradie hour of power.

0: New from John Summit, Shades of Blue, Georgia FM, the Tradie Hour of Power. Dave the Truckie joins me. How's the truck driving today, brother? How's it going?
1: Hey Sean, just cruising around Christchurch on a beautiful day.
0: Oh, nice man, nice. And you wanna throw it back to summertime with your song?
1: Yeah, I'd like to hear Tiki Tane, Summertime, please. Ain't no party like a usual
0: party in the summertime. Yeah, brother. Get those summer vibes. You're not actually the only one to request it today. Someone said that they're working in freezing Wanaka today and want a bit of summertime, so you'll make their day, Dave.
1: Oh, primo. It's beautiful up here in Chester.
0: Oh, good on you, mate. Hey, you have a great rest of your day, bro. Thanks so much for listening, Dave. Appreciate you, brother.
1: Awesome. Thanks, Sean.
0: Take care, dude, and here you go. Tiki Tane, this is Summertime, George FM, the Tradie Hour of Power. All thanks to NZ Safety Blackwoods.

0: beautiful people, Brody Kane here, and we have a brand new podcast called Let Her Finish. Whom! All day.
1: All day.
0: Whom! Whom! if it's an F3 car, whom!
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1: Yeah. It doesn't really matter.
0: Animal. What the I think the kebab needs to be respected more as a meal. Full stop.
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0: Georgia Smith, The Way I Love You, Georgia FM, the Tradie Hour of Power. 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About to play Major Lazer, the Flostradamus remix. And original Don, going out to Gavin, working in Auckland today. Damn, big record. Right. Also coming up, a request for some Fisher. I've got Favour. Fisher actually did an interview this week on BBC Radio 1 talking about how he's been doing gigs with Fatboy Slim. And there's one particular part about it that makes him nervous.
1: Fatboy Slim's always good. Yeah. Always get scared, though, when he's on the dance floor with no shoes on. I'm scared he's going to split his foot open or something on a piece of glass. He's pretty brave there, that man.
2: You got the first aid kit ready.
1: Yeah. Although, he is a dinosaur, so that's going to be pretty hard.
0: I don't know how Fatboy Slim would feel about being called a dinosaur, but I guess that's what you expect from Fisher, isn't it? Hey, those still to come right now. As I said, Flostradamus on the rework, one of the greatest remixes of all time. Major Lazer, it's original Don, George FM, the Tradie Hour of Power.

Darude Sandstorm, a club classic in the tradie hour of power. It's all thanks to NZ Safety Blackwoods. Tools, workwear, safety and more. Bringing us an hour of nothing but tradie requests. I said earlier I'm not going to play Drum and Bass Father, which is a song a few people were requesting, which has received us multiple broadcasting standard complaints on George. And someone said, fine, if you won't play that, how about you play Push the Button by Anonymous, Joy Anonymous, the Sugar Babes rework, which I feel like you've gone really 180 from quite a dark drum and bass song to a very Sean-coded, kind of bouncy Sugar Babes remix, and I am here for it. So stick around if you do want some drum and bass. I've got Andromedic's latest, Hold Me in Heaven, coming out right after this. It's Joy Anonymous, Push the Button on Joy.

0: Subfocus, Elevate, the final song there in the Tradie Hour of Power, our final request. It's all brought to us by NZ Safety Blackwoods, the Hour of Power back tomorrow, 1 till 2 on George FM. I've lost track of time. I had a couple other songs I wanted to play, some great requests coming through today. I'm just going to be a little naughty and chuck them on next anyway. I've got this one still to come, Net Sky, Everybody Loves the Sunshine.
1: Everybody loves the sunshine.
0: Going out to Matt and Gisborne. I'm going to put that one on for your brother and Bowser Magnetic. A few requests for that as well. I'll put that on next. It's a fun vibe. Also, coming up, the Club Classics Corner, 2:30 till 3, before we hand over to Sin and Brooke. Don't go anywhere. It's George FM.
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0: Skepta, the UK rapper, number 3 in the George Biggest 1000 countdown this year with Victory Lap on Fred Again's song. He's currently doing a DJ residency, a 6-month-long DJ residency in Ibiza, playing groovy house tunes. He did an interview on BBC Radio 1 talking about what inspired this.
3: I used to rave a lot. When I'm making this music, I'm really just like tapping into how I felt like when I've been in a rave. For me personally, I feel like Jamie Jones, the sound that he has, he really like stamped that like UK. For me, Jamie's the GOAT.
4: Yeah.
3: You know what I mean?
0: So if you don't know who Jamie Jones is, this is the artist that inspired a lot of Skepta's music. And who you can hear if you go see a Skepta DJ set. You're not going to hear a lot of aggressive grime, you're going to get a bit of this.
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0: And with those parameters, this song feels like it'll slide right into a Skepta DJ set. It's new from Bowser. It's Magnetic on George FM.

Kia ora, comrades. Beloved left-wing Marxist and political podcast host, Martin Bradbury here. 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

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Catch all the action live from the remaining 4 teams, including our very own Auckland FC. 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

may have seen them at Electric Avenue earlier this year. Basement Jacks in the Club Classics corner. It's Good Luck, George FM. You're here with Sean Hill. If you are a bit of a bedroom DJ and you were looking to take that next step, we have an opportunity for you to be our wildcard DJ on Spring Break Fiji. It's an incredible trip. They've spent over $10 million on this island resort. It's now taken to a whole new level. And if you do win this DJ spot, you'll be playing there, including your flights, ACOM, everything else. And you'll also score a one-off hour-long set on George Knights, plus the brand new Alpha Theta DDJ GRV6, a 4-channel controller, and some new Pioneer DJ headphones as well. All you need to do is submit a 12-minute mini-mix of whatever genre is your flavour at georgefm.rover.nz by midnight this Sunday. That's all you got to do. It's powered by Alpha Theta, the future of DJ performance. Back into the Club Classics right now. Music from Oliver Heldens, Double 99, coming up right now. Public Domain. Based in the place, London, it's Operation Blade on George.

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11: All right, let's do it. Wednesday, George Drive with Sin. No Brooke Gibson for the rest of the week. He's off petting himself, I reckon, after... Ugh, I hate that thought. After his big nose surgery. How are you doing, Producer Cam?
12: Yeah, doing well. You're out of breath.
11: I might have raced to the microphone, yes, but only because I wanted to see your beautiful face. I was trying to move that thing out the way. It's always in the way.
12: I know.
11: Can we get that sorted out? I've actually messaged engineering to be like, hey, can you flip the thing around so I can actually see Producer Cam when I'm talking to him? Otherwise, it's like we're looking at each other, but we're looking at a screen and we're just like hearing each other.
12: Maybe I need like a lifeguard chair.
11: Oh, yes. Let's put you on a chair up there like that. That's crack up. Great to be here with you on a Wednesday. Hope everyone's having a lovely day today. Yeah, Trey Sivan. I did see Brooke's ass on the internet today too. I'm so sorry about that, everyone. It should have been a trigger warning, but if you haven't seen it, Brooke Gibson's posted his ass on Instagram. Crazy. I feel like those painkillers are hitting good. Hey, I want to go back to 2007 up next, okay? Stay with me. But right now, Two-Face, Love Again on George.

George Drive on your Wednesday, Sim with ya. Before we play this brand new one from Boys Noize, I want you to cast your minds back to 2007. Great year for electronic music. It was big electro energy. The annual 2007 from Ministry of Sound was one of my favourite albums in the entire world. It had a whole bunch of huge records on it, like this one. Mason and Princess Superstar, Perfect. It also had this big old banger on it. And it was at this time that Boys Noize dropped their remix of Feist, My Moon, My Man, one of my favourite tunes of all time.

0: Still, in my opinion, his best tune, Boys Noise, My Moon, My Man remix. Here he is with his latest, Tame Impala, Jenny remix of Dracula. It's George.
1: Language warning on this one.

Fisher, Rain. It is George Drive with Sin & Brooke. Is that the best tune in electronic music titled Rain? Or could I argue that this is better? Remember this? 45. This was such a strange time. Shy FX just randomly decided to put out a tune that was somewhat similar to what he already puts out under Shy FX, under a new name called 45 Roller. I mean, hey, he makes the rules, doesn't he? Good on him. But we haven't, I don't think we've heard anything more from 45 Roller. I think it was just a one and done. Maybe, I don't know, I don't want to get conspiracy on it, but was there something to do with our labels or agencies trying to stick their fingers into pies? And he was like, right, I'll make another alias and put the tune out under this. There's been a few people that have done that, but I'm not going to tell you who it is. Big tune alert is happening next. And I'm really excited for us all to be very open-minded and just trust that Cindy Girl knows what she's talking about when we do this one, okay? Maybe a little bit out of our depths. Kiwaha on George. Cut a few.

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Calvin Harris, Sam Smith and Jesse Reyes. It is Promises on George Drive with you on your Wednesday. Okay, let's do our big tune alert today. We go to Berlin for some just yummy, groovy, proggy goodness. There's an artist called Tippy. It's called Nutri-Score. It is exotic and fun and a real party. It's up-tempo. And I just want us to be open-minded and enjoy and trust that I know what I'm talking about when it comes to good music. And just be excited that I'm bringing you something a little bit different for your Wednesday. I know that I'm going to get a text machine run up, and I'm looking forward to seeing your feedback. So text me to 966, what we reckon. Let's do it.

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3: It is George Drive with you on your Wednesday. And up next, it's time for our booty of the day. 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You know, sometimes the good music can't always get the sign-off to be official because of copyright and whatnot, but it doesn't mean you can't find good edits on SoundCloud, and that I have. 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Booty of the day, it's incoming.
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2: Good afternoon. Bridget here with the latest at 4. 9 correction staff at Auckland's Mount Eden prison have been arrested as part of a police operation. The latest fuel supply update shows a slight dip in petrol and diesel stocks, but they're still within normal levels. The Professional Firefighters Union is continuing its twice-weekly strikes, including an hour-long one starting in half an hour. A mix of wind and rain watches will kick in for Canterbury High Country through to Stewart Island from as early as 10 o'clock tonight. The Super Rugby Pacific teams for the weekend, the Crusaders Chiefs on Friday night. The Chiefs have 7 All Blacks in their pack, including Josh Lord back from a concussion stand down. Damien McKenzie is out with concussion. And a football update brought to you by Hisense, a semi-final of the OFC Pro League this evening. Auckland FC against South Island United at Auckland's Mount Smart Stadium.
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2: For the North Island, it's mostly fine, just a few isolated showers for North Auckland and Coromandel. For the South Island, some cloudy patches and a few showers for Westland and Fiordland. Otherwise, it's fine.
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3: Kia ora, it's a whanau. 4 p.m. rolls round. It's Wednesday, and I feel like we're on the official downward slope to the weekend. Can we say that? Sin here with you, and a big thank you to show sponsors Steinlager. Proudly back in the next crop of New Zealand's finest incoming. Can you tell me on 966 what Kiwi album has just made the top 20 studio albums charts? And it's an oldie. It's come back. It's resurfaced. Let me know, 966. I will let you know in music news in the breakdown. But up next, it's time for Booty of the Day. Man, you are so excited for this on 966. It's crazy. So don't worry. We're doing it next. Let's kick

0: Madison here with you on George Drive on your Wednesday, and it's time for
1: Booty of the Day.
0: There you go. How about that for a bit of production on the ones and twos, Producer Cam?
2: That was very much a Sin Howard sting.
0: That was so nice of you, Producer Cam, to whip that up for us for our new segment. Booty of the Day. Okay, bootlegs. They often live on websites like SoundCloud and Bandcamp. They're up there for free downloads, and they're just a kind of creative outlet for a lot of artists who can't get the official sign-off on them. Sometimes they're remixes of big old classics, or I don't know, they're just something freaky and fruity that they're keen to whip up. But there is a lot of them, and I feel like they need a little bit of a spotlight on this radio show, so let's do it. Booty of the Day. Bootleg of the Day. And today's one, do you remember this tune? Like a G6, like a G6. From Far East Movement, Like a G6. Okay, imagine that mashed up with one of the most iconic and frequently played instrumentals in UK grime history, Rhythm and Gash. Here it is, it's the Corey Flip. Let us know, 966. Is it a banger? Let's do it. Pop and burn.

0: I'm loving that record from Chris Lake and A-Trib. It's called Make You Fight. It's George Drive sitting here with you on your Wednesday. Big breaking news here, actually. EDC Festival, Electric Daisy Carnival, was over the weekend in Las Vegas and just announced they're expanding to 2 weekends in 2027. So you got 2 opportunities now to go and be a part of the biggest electronic music festival in the world. That is crazy. Do we get like Coachella, the same lineup both weekends, or do we get like some, you know, with what they do at Coachella, they bring out special guests on the second weekend? Will it be like that? Unsure, but that is a lot of money and a lot of fun to be had. Maybe put that on your hit list for 2027. Up next, let's talk all things music news and the breakdown. What big Kiwi artist has just had their album from yonks ago put back into the charts?
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0: Fat Freddy's drop absolutely cleaned up in the top 20 Aotearoa albums charts for 2003 to 2026. They wrote on their Instagram, "Sweet As, based on a true story, is number one Aotearoa charts top 20 for vinyl bestsellers. Freddy's also clocks in at 17 for Bays and 20 for Blackbird on the vinyl chart, compiled by Recorded Music NZ. Stoked, thanks Aotearoa. Vinyl's always been our high rotation. A big fat piece of vinyl shows off the substantial work that goes into making an album." That is what Mu explained when they were shipping out slow-mo vinyls. Mu, of course, founding member, producer and rhythmic backbone of the Freddies. And let's just have a look at some of the tunes off that album, because God, it was good.
2: You know, I got to find it, but I lose myself.
0: Track 6, Flashback. Amazing. I loved K's Craze.

0: Like most Kiwis, this album is really important to me. It's my wake up and go album. It's my I can't sleep after the rave album. My sister's first dance album. My mum and dad split up, so I need a cry album. Not only that, but it was the first of its kind. The whole project kind of felt like it was built in a room where no one was in a hurry, which I think is kind of the point when you think of the title of the album based on a true story. It fits their process, right? A lot of the music came out of extended jam sessions down there in Pornicky, Wellington, where the band would improvise for hours and then shape and shift those recordings into finished tracks. So it's pretty true in the sense that it's built from real-time, lived-in musical moments rather than these really tightly scripted, like, writing studio moments. There's only one thing better than listening to this album, and it's experiencing it live, and you'd know that if you've attended their shows over the last 20-odd years, or if you attended their latest run of shows over the last couple of weeks that happened. They looked incredible. And I think kudos to Fat Freddy's Drop for bringing us such incredible music over the last couple of decades.
1: 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Music news on George. 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
0: And here is my favourite tune from Based on a True Story. This is Hope, Fat Freddy's Drop on George.

0: Jesus Christ, they've done a good job, haven't they? Producer Cam, should we play that for our last Cunny Cunny this evening?
1: Yeah, I reckon.
0: Because it's like, you know, big Kiwi tune, brand new. The boys are on a, like, on a hiss.
1: Yeah, and they're actually announcing something today.
0: Are they?
1: Yeah.
0: Have they announced it?
1: Nah.
0: Okay, should we leak it? Okay, well then, I guess go to their Instagram.
1: Yeah.
0: Parapus. I have a feeling that you might be on it. That's why you're asking me to do this.
1: Something like that, maybe.
0: Okay, perfect. Your ad-free Drive at 5 is up next. 33 Below joining us on the phone to chat tour, to chat music, to chat legendary stuff. So join us for that.
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17: Good evening, Bridget here with the latest at 5. 9 correction staff have been arrested at Auckland's Mount Eden Prison and an investigation is ongoing. The full costs of getting Wellington's broken Moa Point wastewater treatment plant up and running have been released. $53.5 million is the current estimate. The latest fuel supply update shows a slight dip in petrol and diesel stocks, but they're still within normal levels. Google has unveiled major changes to its traditional search engine. The refreshed model boasts new AI-powered features. To rugby with Shift 4 Super Rugby Pacific on Friday night, the Crusaders-Chiefs game is a sellout. For the Crusaders, Will Jordan is back for his first game at the new stadium after a calf injury. And the White Ferns move into T20 mode tomorrow morning from 5:30. It's game one in the three-match series against England in Derby.
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6: This is your Matapai Huarere, your weather on George FM.
17: For the North Island, it's mostly fine, just a few isolated showers for North Auckland and Coromandel. For the South Island, some cloudy patches and a few showers for Westland and Fiordland. Otherwise, it's fine.
0: Nothing beats a classic. Steinlager, New Zealand's finest, bringing you George Drive.
6: Sinnenbrook on George.
2: Yeah, let's do it. 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We're locking in for the next hour. We're doing it all with our ads, thanks to Stein Lager. Nothing beats a classic. Stein Lager, New Zealand's finest. If you text finest to 966, it's your chance to win $100 cash and some Stein Lager merch. New Zealand's finest, 33 Below, doing big things overseas. He's come back for 3 shows, 2 of which have sold out, and I'm pretty sure his final one that he's coming into this weekend in Wellington is also sold out. Crazy. We love that for him. Let's get him on the phone, because he's just announced something with a mixtape, and I need to know more details about it. So let's get him on next, 33 Below on George FM. Here is Lee Matthews, Out of Time, to kick things off. It's George.

I get loose on me cruiser. Said that one get me like bruiser. Double shot a Henny Grey Gooster. Blacked out whenever we group up. Paint the city red like a rooster. I'm on another level when I shroomer. Business class to Bermuda. Big dog never been a barracuda. 5, 10, 15, 20, 25, 30. You know it's never too much. Yeah, we got the energy reduced up. Yeah, we got the energy reduced up. 5, 10, 15, 20, 25, 30. You know it's never too much. Yeah, we got the energy reduced up. Maximum booster. 5, 10, 15, 20, 25, 30. You know it's never too much. Yeah, we got the energy reduced up. Yeah, we got the energy reduced up. 5, 10, 15, 20, 25, 30. You know it's never too much. Yeah, we got the energy reduced.

0: George Drive with you on your Wednesday, Sin, and my friend 33 Below. Woo. Hey, Jack, how you doing?
1: Good, how's it?
0: Yeah, good. Great to have you in the country. I mean, I usually say that to our international artists as if, like, it's their first time. How does it feel being home?
1: Yeah, it's so nice, eh? It's a nice change of pace, to be honest. Just, yeah, when I come back, I feel like it's almost like a bit of a reset. But yeah, I've been here. I was here like 2 months ago, but obviously I'm back this time for some shows. And so yeah, a bit of a different vibe, but that's cool. Cool seeing everyone, all my mates. Yeah.
0: I wonder if you were in Aotearoa for the making of this new mixtape. It'll be called Live Slow, maybe. So is Live Fast?
1: I just think it was there.
0: Is Live Fast kind of your nod to the lifestyle that you're living overseas?
1: Kind of, eh? I feel like at times when you're making music and like touring and stuff, that's a bit of a blur, you know? It's, and like all the music is very like, very much in the moment kind of stuff that I've made like on the road and stuff. So yeah, it's about the fast paced lifestyle, son, you know?
0: Oh my gosh, I don't know anything about that.
1: You know a bit about it, you're a DJ.
0: It's really cool to see you putting something out like this, a big body of work. What I mean is, how do you feel that you've kind of announced this mixtape to your fans and your followers? How does it feel?
1: Yeah, it's cool. I feel like I always like writing music with like a project as like the end goal. So I've done like two EPs before this. So like there were two 6-track EPs, but this one's like a 10-track. So yeah, I feel like if the more songs you put out on a project, the more freedom there is to like play around with stuff that's maybe wouldn't be a single, and like you can get more experimental and yeah, just vibe.
0: I love it. I think you're versatile in your taste and your sound. Like, we can't really put you in a box. We've always said that. But, you know, the last couple of releases, we've been hearing this really cool trancey side to you, which I am obviously a fan of. Talk me through like your inspirations behind, yes, Sinking with Zera. Like, it's just such a gorgeous, feel-good, euphoric, trancey number, isn't it?
1: Yeah. I actually can't even remember, because I wrote that with this producer called Daniel Allen when we were in London. And I remember we got into the session, I was like, let's just make something super quick. This was, I think it was at the start of last year. And we bumped the song up to like 150 BPM, and it was so quick. Like, it's often, I think it's like 143 now, but yeah, I was just listening to a lot of like faster music. And yeah, that was kind of the inspiration of like getting more like ravey. Yeah, also did it with Halo as well, which is another very, very quick song.
0: The track list is amazing. Just having a look at it right here. There's a few that we've obviously already seen and heard, but there are a few that's blanked out. Can you tell us anything about these ones?
1: Yeah, there's another cool collab in there. It actually doesn't show the collab.
0: Oh!
1: Yeah. So it's actually a drum and bass song. My first DMV song that I've done for ages, eh? So, and oh, this was like my favorite drum and bass act. So
0: wait, you can't say anything more than that?
1: No, I can't.
0: Okay, maybe.
1: Well, I guess I could, but we've got to keep some mystique around it.
0: Okay, well, stay tuned to 33 Below socials. I'm sure we'll get the lowdown on that very soon. Hey, good luck for the last show of your little AU New Zealand tour. So cool to see you sell out 3 of those shows now. And we will see you when I come to the UK in July.
1: Easy. Thank you so much.
0: Let's play Sinking.

0: Dramatic Arcando Rafaela with that little cheeky, trancey goodness. Hold me in heaven. It's your ad-free drive at 5. Sin here with you. And producer Cam calling you up for this one.
1: Hello, hello.
0: Okay, tell me about off-air. What did we do last night? I can't remember.
1: We did a lot. There was chaos last night.
0: Oh, yeah?
1: Did you Mike just whistled for a while? That was quite fun.
0: Oh, that's right. That was fun.
1: Yeah, but we have a voicemail service where people can leave us messages, and a lovely listener left a review of meeting Sin and Brooke.
0: Oh, that's right.
2: Right, I'm actually going to review Sin and Brooke because I met them for the first time at Electric Avenue 2026.
0: Okay, I'm nervous.
3: Oh, God.
0: I'm just going to pause that there. Hold on a minute.
4: We can edit it out if it's bad.
0: Okay. He's reviewing
3: me.
4: I don't know. It won't be bad.
3: Sad.
0: If he says I'm a bitch, I'm so done.
5: Wait, it ended up being a good review though, right?
1: Well, you'll have to listen to find out.
0: Ah, text voice. 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But you can also text voice to 966 to leave us a voice message for our podcast as well. And maybe if you're lucky, you might even feature on the actual radio show too. Depends how good chat you are. Fun, love that. Honestly, the podcast is so much fun, guys. We'd love to have you there. And also, there's this new feature on Spotify where you can comment on each episode. And we've been having fun with that, haven't we?
1: Yeah, we've been just talking back and forth, really. Each episode is just a conversation with a couple days in between between responses.
0: It's really good. Here's Chase and Status, Lazy Foe. It's
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0: Modern Trade will claim the honour and glory in George FM's Makita Tradie Wars.
1: Yeah, so it's back, guys. Bigger than ever as well. The grand final is going to be down at the Makita tent at Field Days in Hamilton, hosted by Lee, Becky B and Surly from George Breakfast. We're calling all tradies. Five finalists ripping a different trade will battle it out in a series of challenges in front of a live audience at Field Days. I feel like this is the dream. You are backing your trade. We're going to cover travel and accommodation costs for the finalists to make it there. Plus, the winner will take home $2,000 worth of Makita tools, $500 cash, and the coveted Tradie Wars trophy. And all the finalists also scoring a Makita tool. So text TRADE to 966 for the link to register. Regos close this Friday. So you've only got a couple more days to get in there. Back yourself. Might be a big moment. Okay, that is your ad-free drive at 5. A big thank you to Stein Lager bringing us the ad-free drive at 5. Proudly back in New Zealand's finest. And up next, the last hour of the show. A big tune alert incoming. A big old proggy number for you. Plus a hot take. Let's do that too.
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5: Good evening. Bridget here with the latest at 6. The death of an infant is being investigated near Blenheim. Police say the body was discovered on the side of Wairo Bar Road yesterday by a machinery operator. 9 correction staff at Auckland's Mount Eden Prison have been arrested as part of a police operation. A mix of wind and rain watches will kick in for Canterbury High Country through to Stewart Island from 10 tonight. A bill seeking to clarify the definitions of female and male is being debated for the first time in Parliament. To Super Rugby Pacific this weekend, the Crusaders Chiefs on Friday night is sold out at the new stadium. Will Jordan back for the Crusaders? No Damien McKenzie for the Chiefs, out with concussion. And the Breakers have signed FIBA World Cup winning coach Gordon Herbert as the new head coach. He's inked a 2-year deal.
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5: For the North Island, it's mostly fine, just a few isolated showers for North Auckland and Coromandel. For the South Island, some cloudy patches and a few showers for Westland and Fiordland. Otherwise, it's fine.
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6: And I miss him. He's not here still. He's day 2 out of surgery for his nose. We got to actually get a little catch up with him on the show last night. Maybe, perhaps, if he's up for it, we could do it again in this hour. But what else is going on in the last hour of your Wednesday show? Well, a big tune alert, Respin. This trippy as proggy, groovy goodness of a record coming out of Berlin for our big tune alert today. And a hot take. We'll do that up next. Oscar Med K to kick things off. It is On the Ground on George.

0: George Drive with you on your Wednesday. Justin here with you. I've got producer Cam and Toe, and we're doing this.
1: Get that fire extinguisher ready. It's George Drive's Hot Take Hot Seat.
2: Sid Howard.
0: Yes.
2: What is your hot take on horror movies?
0: Well, there's been lots of chat around that at the moment with this new film, Obsession, that producer Cam has highly recommended. If you're keen to go to a horror movie, guys, go and watch it. I don't, notoriously don't like watching movies is my thing. I don't have the bandwidth for that. But I do appreciate like a really well shot, a really interesting storyline, great acting when it comes to movies. Sometimes I find in horror movies you don't get a lot of that. Because it's like, it comes off quite cheesy and you can kind of guess the ending.
2: Are you easily scared?
0: I am easily scared as well. But I also just find that it's like not enjoy. I watch films for like great storylines and cool twists and really good acting and like beautifully shot and graded film, you know? I don't feel like you get that often with horror. Like I wouldn't say that horror is described like, wow, that's really, that was a really incredible movie. It's more so like, oh, that was scary and kind of a laugh. You know?
2: Yeah, that's fair enough. I'm sure there are definitely a few like absolute gem classic horror movies.
0: Yes. But even when you think of like gem classic horror movies, like what's that one with the spider? It's like a classic horror film. It's got a big spider. Spider classic horror film. You're on 966. We're like, oh, come on, son. Tarantula. Like even that is just a little bit cheesy, isn't it?
2: Yeah.
0: But it's like one of the greatest horror films of all time.
2: What's the like scariest horror movie you've seen?
0: Well, I think maybe I've watched more like psychological thrillers, because that's where I feel is like some of the good film stuff. I don't know if I've watched horrors. Like, what would be the last horror film I've watched? What are some ones that you've watched recently?
2: One of my all-time favourites is Insidious. Have you seen that?
0: No.
2: No. Very good.
0: Okay, that's good.
2: Have you seen like any of the Saw movies?
0: Oh, I've seen Saw.
2: Yeah?
0: Yeah. Okay, I've seen those. Again, just a little bit tacky and cheesy, eh?
2: Yeah.
0: Like, I was talking to someone about this the other day, and it's like, you just always can guess the ending. You're like, oh, here we go. But when it's like a psychological thriller, you're like, it leaves you like bricked. Is that the right word? Like, you walk away from it and you're just, like, fully just, your head scrambled from it, you know?
2: Yeah, I think there's a new trend of, like, psychological horror that
0: really?
2: Is leaving people with that. And I would say that's how I felt leaving the cinema last night after watching that new movie.
0: Really?
2: Yeah.
0: Okay, guys, if you're into horrors and, like, really good films, then apparently, yeah, Obsession, which is in cinemas now, go check it out. And it's, like, it's not like it's his first big film, right?
2: The director? Yeah, the guy that directed it is a sketch comedian on Instagram with his mate. And his best mate he makes sketches with on Instagram is actually one of the stars of the movie. It's very, very cool.
0: That is more of that. Independent films and like, yeah, less of like the big dog. Get the big dogs out now, I reckon. They've had their time to shine. I know it's not my hot take on that, but there you go. I'll give you that for free too. Okay, that's my hot take on that. Here is Bowser, Magnetic. Let's go to the Off Air podcast from last night up next.

0: Messiah.
1: Bit of semi-virgin interplanetary criminal Damager on your Wednesday. Sin here with you. Our mate Brooke Gibson went in for a nose surgery yesterday and looks like he's having a swell of a time, isn't it, Producer Cam?
2: Yeah, he looks well looked after.
1: Honestly, old mate's putting his ass on the internet. Have you seen that latest Instagram video?
2: Yeah, it's toned, to be honest.
1: He can add that in, but there was the first frame.
2: Yeah, there was no disclaimer.
1: Nah, no trigger warning, nothing. So if you're keen to see Brooke's ass, text Brooke to 966 and I'll flick you the link to that. But I think we might have him on the phone right now. Hey, Brooke, you there?
3: Hello, Gronk 1 and Gronk 2.
1: Oh, how you doing, mate? How's that nose of yours?
3: Yeah, I am okay, but I've wet the bed a couple times.
1: Oh my God. They do say that is, you know, a bit of a side effect of the painkillers you're on. Anything you want to say to Producer Cam?
3: You're the boss.
1: Oh, wait, hold on. No, he's not.
3: Oh, sorry, I meant Sin's the boss.
1: Yes, that's right, that's right. Okay, well, we'll let you go because, you know, I'm sure you want to get back to watching Traders or whatever you're doing.
3: Oh, and last thing before I go, Sin, you can have my day's wages today.
1: I could not take that off you, Brooke Gibson. Absolutely not. If you want me to, of course I will. Of course, I'd be honoured to take your money for today.
3: That's okay. I can't tell the big DC because I am sick, so you can just let him know, okay?
1: I will. Okay, I'll let the big DC know. Thank you very much. We'll see you soon.
3: Okay, bye.
1: Bye, Brooke.
2: I'm so glad. We were worried his voice was going to change after the surgery, but he just sounds himself.
1: I was worried. Producer Cam, I was worried there for a second, but hey, hallelujah.
2: Hallelujah.
1: Big chin alert is happening next. If you like proggy goodness, I've got something for you.
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3: 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Bringing you

It's George Drive on your Wednesday evening. Sin here with you. Okay, here we go. Indulge me for a little bit here with the big tune alert. We go to Berlin to dance with a dude called Tippy. This is his tune, Nutri-Score. It is just yummy. It is just gorgeous, proggy, groovy goodness. And it feels exotic, it's fun, it's up-tempo in a way that perhaps it could have been slower in the BPM, but once you get into the groove of it, it feels right. I want to go dancing when I hear this, so I thought I'd bring it to the table for our big tune alert today. It is Tippy, Nutri-Score. Let's give it a go.

0: Lee Matthews and New Takeover. It's George Drive. Sin here with you on your Wednesday evening. And team.
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0: Yeah, the island resort has had $10 million invested into it recently, so it's on a whole new level now. That's right, Spring Break Fiji 2026, the ultimate party trip is back. And we want to get you there. We want to get you there to DJ as well. You could win our wildcard DJ spot, which includes return flights, 5 nights ACOM, resort credit, passes to Cloud9 and Sandbank, all the meals included. And on top of this, you'll score a one-off hour slot on George Nights, plus some brand new Alpha Theta kit, which is like a 4-channel controller and some headphones. All you need to do is submit your 12-minute DJ mini mix at georgiafm.rover.nz by midnight this Sunday. And then hopefully you'll be selected as a 4 finalists that will battle it out on George Nights. Fingers crossed. Powered by Alpha Theta, the future of DJ performance. Okay, it's time to close out the show on a cheeky Wednesday. It is New Zealand Music Month, and I've got a big old Kiwi banger to close out with. Let's do that.
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9: Tonight on 3 News, critics say it's irresponsible and reckless. Nicola Willis lays out plans to slash 9,000 jobs from the civil service. KidsCan launches an urgent appeal, saying the level of need children are facing is deeply confronting. And in an unprecedented move, President Trump plans to spend billions of American taxpayer dollars compensating his allies who claim they were unfairly targeted by the Biden administration. 3 News, live at 6, on 3 and on 3 Now.
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0: 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George Drive clocking out. 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
1: 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Lee, in the group chat, man, I'm so keen to try Pilates. 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

ready for your ears. And tonight, with the first peek at the upcoming album Pure Devotion from Overmotto, we'll get a little more into this in our music news. So till then, 966 is the number. You flick through the fire emojis if you're vibing this. Vamanos. 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This is Overmotto with Lockup on Georgia Nights.

0: Fisher with Favour on George Knight's Rangi with you till midnight. And hot damn, our fresh produce for your Wednesday evening over Mono with Lockup, deservedly getting those fire emojis coming through in the 966 chat. That one, it dropped over the weekend, and oh my days, what a tune. Now you hold tight, our music news is on the way, and we talk about over Mono and their upcoming album release that they announced last week. Before that, Odd Mob brings Rock the Rhythm, and Numino brings I Only Smoke When I Drink and Two Shakes of a Lamb's Tail on George Knights.
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0: Kia ora, comrades. 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

0: Rangi taking you through. 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
0: Right, we talked about this. There's a new Over Mono album on the way. It's called Pure Devotion and it's out August 7th on XL Recordings. And this thing already sounding dangerously promising, with Tom and Ed Russell, the brothers behind Over Mono, saying they wanted the album to capture the physical space of their studios. I'm not sure what that means, but they then went full mad scientist mode with it. Like, if a vocal didn't sound right, they'd run it through some ancient basement speakers. If a synth needed more bite, sweet as, chuck it through a train station announcement speaker from the 1930s. They said they ran tape over magnets, blew up speakers, used some bargain bin effects unit they found in a place called Crystalhurst, and at one point, and I'm not making this up, they oven baked a cymbal covered in coffee grounds, crisps, and vinegar. Yes, that was a real sentence, which is either groundbreaking electronic production or what happens when two producers haven't seen daylight in 6 weeks and start treating the studio like an episode of Mythbusters. Or maybe those brothers have been microdosing. Whatever's happened, that chaos is kind of the point. Over Mono Records feel physical. You can hear fingerprints in them. They make club music that sounds human, slightly rough around the edges in a way that makes it hit harder. Now we know the album's got 11 tracks. It features John Joseph Holt, Kendora, Ruthven and Rock Floyd, and is their first full album since Pure Lies dropped in 2023. And it's following singles like Paradise Runner, Lippy with Joy Orbison, plus that gorgeous edit of High Contrast's If We Ever over the last year. And look, maybe baking cymbals in vinegar is completely unnecessary. I don't know. You probably don't know either, but based on that first single Lockup, it works. Sounds incredible. And that's how cults start. And that.
1: 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Music news on George. 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
0: All right, let's get back into it with 33 Below. This is Blame It on George Nights.

DJ Sammy with Heaven upon George Knights. Rangi here with you. Now, Jessica, she joined us in the 966 chat. She's on her music production journey. She's a songwriter, and she wanted to know, was all that stuff in the music news with Over Mono Studio production process, was that real? She wants to know for research reasons, you know, getting a good sound from different things by doing wild things. And I respect this, Jessica, because every day is an opportunity to learn more. And yes, all of that was real. Over Mono announced the album last week, and when they announced it, they talked about their process and some of the things that they did to get their sound, which definitely included taking a cymbal, covering it in coffee grounds, potato crisps, they didn't specify which brand, and vinegar, then oven baking it. I'm unsure at what part of this process you hit the cymbal for the sound capture, but I'm here for this wildness. I'm here for this utter madness. Now let's roll back into the beats with Collect 200. This is Pull Up on George.

Saatchi with On Your Mind on George Knight. Rangi with you now, as is our way, as we head out of the 7 o'clock hour. We do it with some sports shouts, and tonight we're shouting out the Chiefs, who are encouraging their fans to smuggle their famous cowbells into their game on Friday, and to the Crusaders, who are threatening to confiscate those cowbells and then melt them down. Nice work, you two. Now you hold tight. George goes close.

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0: the latest and greatest in dance music and the sickest guest DJs in Aotearoa. George Nines with Rangi.
1: Yes, yes, George Nines, Rangi's with you. Got you locked in all the way to the witching hour, guiding your night with the best beats. Now coming up over the next hour, it's the best damn tunes broadcast across the motu and around the world. And then

It's club mode from 9, where the lights come down in the George studio and the volume goes up. Because we've all made it in the middle of the week, and so we celebrate. We get some damn fine DJs in, have them drop into the mix and just have a damn good time. Kicking things off, it's our queen of the midweek disco, Pixie Lane, bringing big energy and big tunes. Then at 10, it's time for our junglist movement with our resident Brown Sugar. And rounding out the night, it's Liquid Season once again, running it back with a sweet mix from our man in Melbourne, Iridescent. You're in safe hands, big energy. Amen breaks and a trip to the liquid side of town. Wednesdays, feeling damn good, meow. Let's roll back into the night with Borge. This is Time to Leave on George Nights.

0: Eliza Rose and Interplanetary Criminal with Baddest of Them All on George 9's Rangi, taking you through. Now, here's one for all our DJ mates out there, but I'm just going to say this now as a reminder that it closes on Sunday. You've got until Sunday to put together your mix and send it through.
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0: Oh yes, oh yes, George FM is gearing up for the ultimate party trip with Spring Break Fiji 2026. And here's the thing, for all our DJ mates wanting that next break, we're giving up-and-coming DJs the chance to win the wildcard DJ spot at Spring Break Fiji, which includes return flights from Auckland, 5 nights accommodation, $250 Fijian resort credit, passes to Cloud9 and Sandbank, all meals included, and more. On top of this, you'll score a one-off hour slot on George Nice with me, plus the brand new Alpha Theta DDJ GRV6 4-channel controller and Pioneer DJ HDJ X5K headphones. 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Yes, this Sunday and before midnight. Don't wait and be one of the many people who message through saying, hey, can I submit my... No, midnight Sunday. A judging panel will then select 4 finalists who will battle it out next week on George Nights. It's all powered by Alpha Theta, the future of DJ performance. You get all the details at georgefm.rover.nz. Now let's roll back into the groove with Calvin Harris and Jazzy. This is Satisfy on George Nights.

0: Make Your Fight on George Knight's Rangi. Taking you right through the night now. Ben jumped in the chat. He just wanted to say, we get it, mate, deadline Sunday. And I just want to say this. I'm super keen to get as many of our DJ mates as possible to enter this. It's a 12-minute mix, and it's such a challenge. For some genres of music, that would literally be like one song. One song! The challenge is showcasing your flair, your skills, your music selection in such a short mix. It sounds easy, but it takes time. So get into that sooner rather than later, because that deadline is the real deadline. And what a prize. What an amazing prize. Right, George flips into club mode in half an hour with Pixie Lane kicking things off at 9. Brown Sugar is in from 10 for our junglist movement, and Iridescent takes us through to midnight in our liquid season from 11. You keep it on George. Groove Time, creeping closer.
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0: Lude with Darlin, Pond George Knights, Rangi here with you. Meow, here's one for our mates in the trades.
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0: Oh yes, George FM's Makita Tradie Wars is back and bigger than ever for 2026. This year's a bit different. The grand final will be going down at the Makita site at Field Days in Hamilton, hosted by Lee, Becky B and Surly from George Breakfast, where they'll be doing their show live. Now we're calling all tradies. Text trade with your name and trade to 966 for a chance to rep your crew. Rego's close this Friday. Five finalists repping a different trade will battle it out in a series of challenges in front of a live audience at Field Days, and we'll be covering travel and accommodation costs for all our finalists to make it there. The winner will take home $2,000 worth of Makita tools, $500 cash, and the coveted Tradie Wars trophy, with all finalists also scoring a Makita tool. You register now and get all the details at georgefm.rover.nz. All right, let's get back into it with Pixie Lane, the queen of the midweek disco, and her tune, Your Eyes.
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2: Shia Fix bringing sunshine energy to disconnect. Chasing Status and Becky Hill on George Knight's Rangi taking you through. All right, 8 o'clock hour and it's time for Flipped and Found, where we dig up the remixes, giving classic tunes a good old 2026 rework. And the original for tonight's tune dropped in 2001, produced by the legend and DJ's DJ, Green Velvet. The rework has been doing the rounds as an ID for at least the last 6 months. It's been already getting some heavyweight plays from some heavyweight players over that time. Finally, got an official release last week, which is fine because good things may take time. Marmados, let's get in with a Medusa and Genocide on the rework of Green Velvet's La La Land on Jordan.

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1: I'm not sure what's happening there. I can hear you talking, but I can't hear you talking through the microphone. There seems to be something wrong with that mic. It's okay, though. Welcome in. George Knights, you're here with Rangi, taking you through till midnight. And in Pixie Lane is joining me in the studio. Let's try that mic.
2: Should we try this one?
1: There we go. We are back in. Back Shaman. In business.
2: Shabam! I went shabam then, but we did a remix and that was cool. How are you feeling?
1: I'm feeling good. You know, yeah. I came across this thing. We were talking about busy days. While I was at the gym today, just between sets, I kind of flicked through things when you just need a little rest. And I came across this great little story. There was this dude. He's on his way to work. He put it onto Reddit. He's on his way to work. He was stuck in the traffic.
2: Yeah.
1: You know, and when you're stuck in traffic, you can be a little bit, you know, unhappy with the world.
2: You can be.
1: You would have experienced this morning. Your busy day, you were stuck in traffic for an hour. Yes. So he's stuck in traffic. He's heading to the bridge. And as he's heading up to the bridge, he looks across. There's a bunch of kids on their way to school. They're smiling. They're happy to be alive. And they're doing that kid thing where they just stop and they take a moment. They start waving to the traffic. And he's like, oh, so wholesome. And he looks across and there's this guy in the car next to him who is just energetically giving the kids a massive shucker. You know, that kind of like surfy thing that, he's giving them a massive shucker out the window. Huge smile, which gives him a huge smile, which means he has to share that with the rest of New Zealand on Reddit. And it just made me smile.
2: And I think that's like the way to live your life. It's just pay it forward with smiles, dances, and music. Rangi, every time I come in here on a Wednesday, I always feel inspired. I'm always like, man, you've got some insightful things. Dance, smile, have a good time, live your life.
1: Be thankful.
2: Yeah, grateful. Like gratitude, man. If you're ever feeling sad, you always just got to like take a beat and go, what can I be grateful for? Like everything sucks, but what can I be grateful for? And it pulls you out of it a little bit, I reckon.
1: It does.
2: Yeah, it does. I'm deep for a midweek Wednesday.
1: Oh, but good vibes, right?
2: Yes, absolutely. We're talking about good vibes. I reckon that we should try and make some with the music that I'm going to play. I'm not going to lie.
1: I have one question for you.
2: Yes.
1: How are we going with the Huffer House?
2: Huffer House. I just posted up an update. We're doing it on the 4th of June now.
1: Woo!
2: And I have been listening all week for all the talent, with all the talent that has been entering the competition. And there's just so many people, Rangi. Like, it's crazy. There's so many great DJs out here. And I'm so excited to, I get to pick one of them to come and play on the Huffer House lineup. This is the best Huffer House, like, party that they've ever put on. So they literally have gone the full nine yards. There's some things I can't talk about. I don't know. Well, if you're listening, we've got disco balls. We have them.
1: Have you? So is that still open? People are still sending you mixes.
2: Mixes are closed, but we're currently judging them because we have so many entries. We have to get through them, and we're announcing the winner on Friday. And on Sunday, keep a lookout on my socials. If you don't follow me, it's Pixie Lane on Instagram, and we will be sending out sign-ups because you actually can't just buy tickets to a Huffer House party. You actually have to sign up, and if you win a ticket and you're lucky enough to come, you get to go through it's a draw type of thing. So
1: even more exciting.
2: I know, it's crazy. Life is crazy, Rangi. I love the momentum. We just got to keep going. So
1: let's keep on going. A big shout out going out to Dave from the Tron. Here's first in with the shout outs with the midweek disco fizzing. So am I. Let's get in.
2: We're on.
1: Coming to you live and direct out of the George Studio for the next hour. This is the Midweek Disco with our queen, Pixie Lane, taking us through.

0: 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Can you dig it? 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

passing through so far on 966 to their brother Mike. He's eating ramen while listening to the tunes, and there's nothing better. Nice work, Mike.

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George Knight. And this is your midweek disco with Pixie Lane taking you through to the top of the hour. Big shout out to Mike Harris. Loving the tunes this evening. And to Nina. She's on the bus on the way home from Mahi. She's got her pet cactus. She got her headphones on. And she's finding it hard not to dance. This is the way, Nina. You get up and dance. Actually, don't get up and dance. I don't think dancing on a bus while it's moving

0: 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Can you dig it? 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

0: Georgia FM Nights, this is Pixie Lane and Rangi, you're locked in for the midweek disco. He just gave me a look and was like, you're introducing this. And I kind of like don't like the awkward silence, so I have to like,
1: just look at each other.
0: You know, it's when you've got two cowboys and they're like got the guns and it's like, who's going to fire first? It's like, we've got those eyes. And yeah, but thanks. I think I'm getting better at that slightly after all this time.
1: Every day.
0: Every day. Week. Even you, actually. You on nights. I've found a new, like, you sound different, but in a good way.
1: Oh, yeah.
0: Nights. Like, you're a phenomenal radio host, mate. So.
1: Aw.
0: Yeah.
1: Hey, thank you so much. But, where was I going to go? You've just blanks in my brain.
0: Yeah.
1: It's just all gone.
0: Guess what? I've got a new song coming out next week on the 29th.
1: Woo!
0: It's called Don't Care. I might actually give you like the pre-save link if you want, Rangi.
1: I'd love you to do
0: link?
1: That.
0: Yeah. Text Pixie to 966 and we'll send you back a pre-save link and you can see the artwork for it because it's not out anywhere. So you can do that if you want.
1: We do that next week?
0: No, you can do it tonight if you want.
1: I'll have to

0: 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Follow my social media and you'll be in for a bloody treat. You're here on George.
1: I love a Wednesday.
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3: 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That's all I'm going to say. 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
6: He's a professional. Now, what am I doing here? Where we are? Check. Can you give us a line check, brother?
7: Check.
6: No, we're not hearing you. So you're going to have to jump over to the other microphone.

0: And we are having some technical difficulties this evening, ladies and gentlemen, but all good. We have many spears. There he is, Brown Sugar, ready to jump into the Junglist movement on a Wednesday night. Just so excited to have him back in as well. It's been a month, and a busy month of that as well. So many amazing mixes in our Junglist movement, and it's good to have you back in, brother.
1: Oh, it's always good to be back, Rangi. It's good to see you, and good to see Pixie Lane. What a amazing set that was.
0: She's always brings the energy.
1: Always brings the energy
0: and the tunes. And what I love is that she walks in and she says each week, she goes, "I'm not sure where we're going to go tonight. I haven't got much organised. Yeah. I've got some tunes on my USB. We'll see how we go. We'll see where it takes us." And you just know that it's going to be okay.
1: Yeah.
0: Yeah.
1: Yeah. I remember she was saying that she freestyles a lot of her sets here on George FM, and I'm like, how's that even possible? Like, the transitions are so clean, and she just plays banger after banger. Like, genuinely always enjoy my trip here to George FM on a Wednesday listening to Pixie Lane.
0: I'm not going to lie, Wednesdays are one of my favourite nights on George. I say this every night, but that's because I enjoy them all, but I particularly enjoy Wednesday.
1: Yeah, so do I, yeah.
0: Now, what have you got planned for us tonight?
1: So I'm actually going to start off with like a bit of UKG. Because, you know, like, it's got very similar sounds to jungle.
0: Oh, yeah.
1: So I do like to treat them as like relatives.
0: I feel like they are.
1: Yeah,
0: we could go
1: yeah.
0: into this. We should get a podcast and talk about this shit all the time. We should get in on it. UKG, jungle, the roots of dance music.
1: Yeah, absolutely.
0: All of that stuff. I tell you what, brother, we should jump in.
1: Well, yes. I'd also just like to make a quick shout out. Big shout out to the brother Jake, who's currently tuned in right now. So I said I'll make a shout out for him. So yeah, thank you, bro. I hope you enjoy this set, and our local tyre dealer, Jordan, who is here to support me right now, so from Waiuku. So anyone that lives in Waiuku, Jordan is here from Waiuku Tyre Shop.
0: Bro, so yeah, shout out to Waiuku Tyre Shop. You better bloody get into the mix, bro, before you start. Are they sponsoring you? I hope you're getting some free tyres for that. or a very sharp discount. These salesmen talk, "I'll give you a sharp discount, mate." Let's jump in.
1: Let's get into it.
0: All right, coming to you live and direct out of the George studio for the next hour. This is Brown Sugar in the mix. Junglist movement. Feels good.

0: Brown Sugar in the mix on George Nights.
1: Listen, yo, I roll up ready. Sky couple shots out the semi. 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
1: That's right.
2: Hey, what going, cuz? Hey, what? Who's that you, though?
0: Who's he, fam?
2: What, you see it before, fam?
0: No, man ain't even there, still.
2: What, swear down, cuz? What, man thinks he's top, though? Man, I'm slipping you, bro.
3: Oi, oi.

0: This is a tune called Powder by Case. Sorry, I was trying to get in early because trying to figure out how the mics work, but please enjoy this one. Yeah, great tune.
1: Look at him getting in there, Brown Sugar, doing all the shout outs, doing all the things. We're sending out a big shout out to the North Harbour referees as well. If you go check out their Instagram, they're doing a stupid thing every day until they have five people sign up to be referees. A big shout out going out to the brother Alex. He's locked in. He's meal prepping, getting that protein ready for the rest of the week for the games. This is the way, brother. And a big shout out going out to the brother Craig in Christchurch City, Garden City. Love in the jungle.

Blast among the Tarfiddy. This is a tune from Great South, once known as Fable. Very nice tune, like it's got a real jungle vibe to it. If you've not heard of him before, check him out. His Instagram is Great South Great. You might see him at Big Fan from time to time. So, yeah, very talented man.

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12: George Knight, Rangi taking you through to the witching hour. Big shout out to Brown Sugar taking us through for the last hour in our junglist movement bit. It's always such a good time on a Wednesday. Now we drop straight back in with a rerun of a mix from Iridescent. This was his first mix on George Knight's, and it dropped near the start of the year. He's quickly become one of my favourite DJs in our liquid season space. Fortnightly on a Wednesday night. Vamanos.

0: Iridescent, delivering tasty treats in our liquid seas, and just so lush, so hypnotic, and a wonderful way to roll into the witching hour. Now I'll be back with you from 7 p.m. tomorrow. You keep safe, live large, and dance every day. George Knights feels damn good.
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1: 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He Waiata Hoki Mahara from 2007.

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Yo, listen, you hear that? Killers in the jungle. Killers in the jungle. 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

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Killers in the jungle. 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
19: Morning, Glenn here with the latest at 6. A bill to legally define gender as man and woman has passed its first reading in Parliament and will head to Select Committee. It was put forward by New Zealand First MP Jenny Marcroft.
20: Since Adam and Eve, people have known what a woman and a man are. People have known this since the dawn of time.
19: A new survey has looked at refugees and how they're settling here in New Zealand. Immigration NZ found 77% felt a strong sense of belonging, and of those with children, 86% said their kids were doing well. A blueprint to improve tourism through to 2050 is getting a refresh. Tourism industry Aotearoa is revisiting 10 key points it laid out 3 years ago. Chief Rebecca Ingram pleased with progress so far.
3: Some of the big achievements over the last few months have been the announcement of tourism policy statements in partnership with government.
19: Part of the Breast Cancer Foundation's major fundraiser, annual Pink Ribbon Breakfasts are being held around the country today, including at Parliament. And the Graham Dingle Foundation is urging Kiwis to jump onto their Youth Week initiative. They launched a fundraiser called Move Mountains for Youth on Monday. You can find out more at movemountains.co.nz. In sport, the first T20 Cricket International between our White Ferns and hosts England got underway at 5:30. Our Ferns lost the toss and were put into bat first. And at last look, we were on 25-2 in the fifth over. And in rugby with shift four, another New Zealand player is leaving in their prime. 27-year-old Chiefs halfback Xavier Rowe has signed a 2-year deal with the Sale Sharks in England.
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1: In the North Island, cloudy for most places to start the day. Some strong winds and rain around the capital and Kapiti coast. In the South Island, strong wind watches from South Canterbury to Southland and rain.
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23: Yes, sure bloody is. Welcome along, everyone. 2 minutes past six, Thirsty Thursday. Good morning to you, George FM listeners, wherever you are in this world and galaxy. Becky B, how are you?
1: Yeah, I'm good. How are you?
23: Yeah, not bad, mate. You know, it feels... I actually felt like it was Friday today.
4: I know. We looked at each other in the kitchen before, didn't we? And we thought, shit, we've got to back it up here. Which we will, so bring it on.
23: Yeah, we will. Thursday. Right, Mousy Mouse, are you there?
24: I am. Good morning.
23: Did you also think that tomorrow was Saturday?
24: I did.
23: Yeah, I think that's the consensus of the whole building.
4: Not. It's Thursday.
23: It's not. But anyway, we'll hammer two in a row for you, eh?
4: Yeah.
23: Yeah.
4: Why don't we just do two shows with the Friday energy?
23: Yeah, that's a good idea.
4: Yeah.
23: Absolutely perfect. All right, lots to get through, of course, as usual. Surly joins us soon. Now, there's a bit of a glitch in the matrix you've noticed there, Becky B.
4: I was minding my own business today, and everyone, get your tinfoil hats on. Yeah, there's a glitch.
23: Okay, let's have a look at it. There's Bauer, better on George.

0: It is George Breakfast. Lee Becky, Ben Surly here with you on your Thirsty Thursday. Look at that, Oscar Midkay on the ground. Show's brought to you by Makita. Makita's XGT power tools are built for the toughest job sites. Now, a little bit of a glitch you've noticed this morning there, Becky.
1: Glitch in the system 101. Everyone get your tinfoil hats on.
0: Oh, especially get, if Mouse, you... get mine. They're underneath your desk somewhere. I've got a big roll of it.
1: Yeah. That you do.
0: Yeah.
1: A little bit specific, I can't say that word.
0: Specific.
1: There we go. To Tāmaki Makaurau, Auckland. But, you know, it does affect the nation.
0: Mm.
1: I was checking the weather this morning.
0: Yeah.
1: And anyone who has spent any time in Auckland know there's four seasons in one day. We're talking rain. We're talking wind. We're talking it will be a cold thunderstorm in the middle of the day. And you're like, where the bloody hell did this come from?
0: Mm.
1: Especially... someone who's not from Auckland.
0: Yeah, that's right.
1: I'm very used to like a cool, crisp ototahi.
0: Yeah.
1: So I checked the weather this morning. We're on a 7-day forecast. The weather is almost the exact same every single day for the next 7 days. Now, that usually wouldn't raise an ira.
0: Rare.
1: But it's to the point where it's weird. So we've got...
0: today's high?
1: Today, 19. Low, 11. Tomorrow?
0: Yeah.
1: 19, low 11. Saturday, 19, low 12. We'll get you away with it. Sunday, high 19, low 11.
0: No.
1: And it's all the same little symbol. It's all the sun with a little bit of cloud.
0: Is that someone being lazy?
1: Monday, 19, 12. Tuesday, 19, 12. Wednesday, gets mixes up, 18, 11. And I don't know about you, General, but I check the weather every single morning and I have never, ever seen this. And I just thought, what the bloody hell? There's been a glitch in the Matrix. Also, we're coming into winter and Auckland is like notorious for being just like a rainy old bag of shit.
0: 19 is really, really
1: no
0: nice.
1: No rain, guys.
0: No.
1: But you know what? Don't. I would take it like any time you travel in Auckland.
0: What does a 10-day look like then? Go on, let's push it even further.
1: Push it even further?
0: Unroll the tinfoil.
1: Riveting stuff this morning, guys.
0: I'll wrap your head with a bit more tinfoil.
1: So the Wednesday we picked up with 18-11. Thursday, 18-12. Friday, 18-12. Saturday, 18-10.
0: That's 10 days of glorious weather, if that bangs out right.
1: I don't reckon there's an absolute shit show in hell.
0: Really?
1: No. Okay. It's like you've never lived in Auckland before.
0: Wow.
1: There's no way there's going to be 10 days of nice weather.
0: Do you reckon the intern at Met Service has just copy and pasted the same one? I'll change it a little bit here.
1: It's giving copy. It's giving. Someone was sick yesterday and they were like, oh shit, we didn't do the 10-day forecast.
0: Yeah, true.
1: Yeah, maybe we call them.
0: Which reeks amazing fishing if you're in the beautiful Hauraki Gulf there.
1: I did say that to you. It's good boat weather, isn't it?
0: Yeah, it is.
1: Good
0: Why don't we take
1: weather?
0: Mouse out, push her over the side with some tanks and a mask and she can go and get us some bloody scollies.
1: Oh,
0: that'd be nice, wouldn't it? Mouse, you want to say anything about that?
2: Yeah, as long as it's warm.
0: Yeah.
1: Okay. Well, I mean, according to this.
0: Suit. Yeah, it's all right, mate. All right, well, let's watch that with a lot of interest because that's a fantastic run of weather if you're in Auckland. All right, well, yesterday in the news, we heard a band was calling quits. And to be honest, I had no idea that they were still touring.

0: George Breakfast, Lee Biggie Ben Sally here with you on your Thirsty Thursday. Lee Matthews would take me anywhere at 6:22. Now, yesterday we were listening to Glenn, our news guy here, right?
1: Yes, what a guy, by
0: great
1: the way.
0: Fella.
1: Yeah, really, really big Glenn fan.
0: Yeah, he geeks out a bit, but it was a little bit that he put in his news yesterday that pricked our little ears up. It was around this band here.
1: I'm a Barbie girl. Oh, God.
0: I know. What year was this, 90s?
1: 1997, I believe, if I've got my nerd right.
0: Got your googs up, but I just didn't even know that these guys were still touring. Glenn's news said that these guys have just decided to hang up the headphones and stop dancing on stage. I was like, I didn't even know they were still gigging.
1: I think what's more wild is that it made national news here in New Zealand.
0: It
1: that
0: really
1: after
0: did.
1: 30 years,
0: I think it was number one in most countries around the world that year. It was one of the big pop kind of hits. So they kind of dined out on that for how many years? 35, 40 years? Terrible at maths.
1: Well, you got to remember, then the Barbie movie came along just a couple of years
0: ago.
1: Oh, then
0: they got a resurgence.
1: And then it all came back.
0: Imagine that. Get your decks back together. Get a USB. We're going back on the road.
1: Yeah, they finally made a Barbie movie.
0: Wow, crazy, isn't it?
1: Who else is still touring? Anyone that comes to the top of your head?
0: It did kind of make me start Googling a few 90s bands and stuff that I didn't think were still touring. And this fella here, Ecuador Sash, is still touring. I can't believe it.
1: Do you know what I'm going to do, Surly? Wouldn't pay money to see Sash.
0: Yeah, fair enough.
1: Yeah.
0: No, I get it. That's completely fine. But massive. This was
1: cool.
0: Like polarising.
1: Yeah.
0: It's not everyone's cup of tea.
1: No.
0: You know what I mean?
1: But it's not.
0: Another absolute shitter of a band that's still, I thought they'd packed it up. I thought they were done. Eiffel 65 have got a run of shows through July through France.
1: Wow.
0: I just didn't think they were still on the... It's amazing all these acts you've got.
1: Surly's favourite, another shitter, Venga Boys, still touring.
0: Oh, I mean, Venga Boys had all the acts that we've just kind of brought up.
2: I'm jumping around. That is unnecessary.
0: I've got to back you up there. Venga Boys out of all those acts are elite.
2: Yeah, they're on a different tier.
0: Yeah,
1: I was just rage baiting you, mate. It's the best thing about this particular break we do is Surly gets to work early and has to sit and watch us do this break. And if you rage bait him, he'll come and turn his mic on.
2: I'll jump on early. Oh, this is
0: a great
2: stuff.
0: Song, isn't it?

0: just the floor.
1: I think they would too, to be fair.
0: I reckon they'd do floor,
1: I think they'd do the whole
0: only.
1: Room.
0: Do you reckon they'd do it?
1: Yeah, why not?
0: Jeez, that's a good knock, eh? I'd pay to go and see that.
2: They were here like a year ago, weren't they?
1: Did you go see them?
2: No.
0: Yeah, they went to the town hall, I think. Yeah, you're right. Anyway, well, you're up to date there with the 90s bands that are still knocking around.
1: Knocking around is a good term for them.
0: Now, wow, oh yes, I've been waiting to share this with you guys for a long, long time. I went to the mall, I went to the bank, and I had a horrible experience. I'll tell you about it next.
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14: Lynn here at 6:30. The Breast Cancer Foundation's major fundraiser, Pink Ribbon Breakfasts, are being held around the country today, including a big one at Parliament this morning. A bill to legally define gender as man and woman will go to Select Committee after passing its first reading in Parliament. A report from Immigration NZ has found most refugees are settling well here, but around 78% are struggling to find work. And the police Eagle helicopter played a key role in the rescue of a walker at Auckland's Piha this week. A woman got lost in dense bush. An officer was dropped in to find her and walk her out. And in sport, our White Ferns got off to the worst possible start in the first T20 cricket international in England. Georgia Plimmer out on the very first ball, a royal duck. After 13 overs, we were on 93 for 4.
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15: In the North Island, cloudy for most places to start the day. Some strong winds and rain around the capital and Kapiti Coast. In the South Island, strong wind watches from South Canterbury to Southland and rain.
0: 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Bringing you George Breakfast with Lee, Becky B and Surly.
12: Yeah, welcome along, everyone. Thirsty Thursday. Rise and grind, as we say, 6:30. Surly, good morning.
16: Yes, good morning. I am great. I said yes.
15: Yes.
12: Bit of a launch party last night I saw on your social medias. Where were you?
16: Yeah, first time for everything, isn't there? City Works Depot, Earls and Essex doing a collaboration on a boot and a shoe. Louis Brown, ex-warrior.
12: Legend.
16: He's the head of Earls, and he's been cooking up a limited drop of shoes, which is pretty sick. Yeah, you get to go in a raffle to get some.
12: Is it like, is it aligned with the Warriors or completely separate?
16: Nah, completely separate. Oh, okay. Essex, but a lot of the Warriors boys, Reece Walsh, those type of guys were wearing the boots on the weekend, so.
12: Oh, his boots?
16: Yeah.
12: Sick.
16: Yeah, it's like the first collab, really, for rugby league.
12: Cool.
16: Yeah, it was sick.
15: My favourite thing is when Lee realises how cool you are.
12: Yeah, that's really
15: and he goes,
12: cool.
15: No. Wow.
12: But did you get a pair of boots?
16: Huh?
12: Did you get a pair of boots?
16: Nah, I got some shoes, though.
12: Oh, okay,
16: yeah,
12: cool.
16: Hard to get. I don't need the boots. What am I going to do with them,
12: you know?
16: It'd
12: be good to collect,
16: I'd rather Demi and those guys have them. They can actually wear them than just me down at Social Touch on a
12: carving
16: Wednesday
12: up
16: night.
12: Civilians.
16: Or getting carved.
12: Yeah.
16: In my sick boots.
12: All right, great stuff. Now, hey, guys, look, recently I went to the mall, went to the bank, and I had a horrible experience. They made me fill out a form.
16: How
12: something
16: dare
12: I shouldn't have
15: Karen.
12: To. Oh, this is going to go. This is probably a nuclear version of me next.
15: Oh.
12: So it's going to get serious, okay?
16: Have you had a Musashi?
12: No, I haven't yet. No, okay. Actually, I don't need one. Here's Jason Status. It's homework on George.
17: Three, five, seven on my hip, tryna pop. 357 like I'm heading whips cross. 357 baddies on my top. Three lean in my bag. Where you want?

0: It is George Breakfast, Lee Becky Ben Surly here with you on your Thirsty Thursday. Bit of Calvin Harris, blessings.
1: Yes, that is an absolute blessing, that song, isn't it? George Breakfast brought to you by Makita. Makita's XGT power tools built for the toughest job sites.
0: All right, guys, here we go. Bit of a rant. I'm going to get, not serious, but something that really got up my nose last week. Right up there, too.
2: Are you going to
1: tell people about that?
2: Yeah. That's why we went to the bank.
0: Yeah. So, I bowl into my local shopping centre, bowl into me local bank. I'm standing in queue there, and one of the, must be manager or worker, comes up and goes, hey, what are you here for? How can I help? I said, oh, I'm just here to get some cash out.
2: Told you.
0: Yeah. And he goes, how much are you getting out? And I said, a little bit. I was like, oh, it's none of your business, really. And he goes, if it's $1,000 or under, just go and hit the ATM. I was just like, oh, yeah, sweet as. But it was over $1,000. So I said, oh, no, I need...
2: Whoa,
0: I need,
2: money bags.
0: I need
2: $1,500.
0: I need $1,500. And he goes, oh, you're going to have to go and see the teller. So there I was, waiting in line, get my little turn, go up to the mate and go, hey, look, buddy, I need to get $1,500 cash out of my account. Thank you very much. Did my old zib-zab on the old card.
1: Did he ask you to do that? No, and, not yet.
0: Well,
1: I can imagine, Jim, just fill up.
0: I flashed my card across the old bench there, flipped it out, mate, just $1,500 out of that account, right? And he goes, oh, we've changed a few things around getting cash out. And I went, what? It's like, you're going to have to fill out this little form. I was like,
2: A form.
0: I was just like, what's this about? And I had to look it up. And it said, at the top of the line, it said, there was 5 points. Do you know where the money's going to? Are you getting scammed? And stuff like that. I was like, no. And I said, what's all this about? I'm just getting some money out of my account, my cash. And they said, oh, you need to actually put there what you need it for. I said,
2: what did you need it for, Jen?
0: Why do I need to tell you? I'll get to that. Why do I need to tell you why I want some money out of my account? And he said, oh, you just need to put something there. And I said, you know what I put? None of your hucking business.
1: General.
0: And signed it and then flicked it straight back to him. And he looks at it.
2: Oh, you rude bastard.
0: No, 100%. I just flicked it straight back to him and said, is that all right? Is that good enough? And he was just like, he kind of smiled and he went, no worries, mate. Here's your money. And I walked out.
1: You badass.
0: Well, it's my money. I don't have to tell them what I'm doing with my money. I could be going to play a bloody poker game with my mates. I could have been going,
2: hey, well, what are you doing,
0: you know,
2: actually?
0: I mean? Yeah. Anyway, you're up to date here.
2: No.
0: Oh, yeah. Well, I just needed the money out.
2: Well, yeah. So you got $1,500. That must be nice.
0: Smackaroos.
2: Yeah, $1,500 smackaroos.
0: Yeah.
2: Are you going to say what for, or is this like go around the room and have a guess?
0: Well, you can have a guess, and I can tell you next if you want.
2: All right, let's do it.
0: Yeah,
2: Mouse,
0: yeah,
2: you
0: think about it. Mouse, you got a little idea of what I was doing with $1,500? Okay, hold that thought, and we'll play a couple, and you can kind of tell us.
3: Language warning on this one.

0: George Breakfast on your Thirsty Thursday, Sub Focus with Elevate there at 6:54. Now, if you've just joined us, I went to the bank a couple of days ago, walked in, wanted to get some cash out, $1,500, somewhere around there.
1: Must be nice.
0: Yeah, had a few things to buy, and we'll get to that.
1: Bit shady, isn't it?
0: It's amazing that you think cash and shade is shady. It's not. So I bowled up to the counter, and he goes, "What do you need? $1,500?" He said, "You need to fill this form out." I was like, "What? What do I need to fill a form out for?" And he goes, "Well, we're just going to just answer all the questions there and then write a reason why you need the money." Blood started to boil. I went, no, I know where the money's going. No, I'm not getting, scammed, blah, blah, blah. My reason, I had to write a reason to get the cash out of my own account. None of your hucking business. Flicked it back at him. He smiles, gives me the cash and walks out. That's where we're at. It's disgusting.
2: I think this is a long hair thing. Ever since you've grown your hair.
0: Yeah.
1: He's got a bit of an attitude on him.
2: Yeah, he carries himself with a bit of like that rock star swagger. Like, to be fair,
1: when he walked into the airport the other day, I was like, "Whoa, Lee, you looking cool."
2: Tom Cruise.
1: Very Tom Cruise-y.
0: Trying to go John Wick-y, Keanu Reeves. That's my goal.
1: Okay. Anyway, round the room.
0: Yeah.
1: What did Lee actually spend his $1,500 on? Let's start with Surly.
2: I have got either a multi, and you like doing old actual analog bet slips, putting them in the machine, so I think it's a multi. I think you potentially have a secret life no one knows about, a separate apartment you live in, you pay cash.
0: Whoa. For my rent.
2: Yeah.
0: Yeah, that's a good one.
2: For his penthouse suite in their city.
0: Yeah.
2: And my third option, and I actually think it's the most logical, I have found an auction on Trade Me for a miniature horse.
0: Oh, I'd love it. How much is the miniature
2: 1400,
0: horse?
2: 1400, so you'd have 100 spare to buy some hay.
0: No, good. Becky, what do you think?
1: I don't have three options, but there is one that seems gleamingly obvious to me. Yeah. I think you got $1,500 cash out to pay off the cycling community who you've been hosing for the last 20 years.
2: Briberies.
1: And when you're driving, when you're riding through Tāmaki Makaurau, Auckland, and people go, "Oi, that's General Lee, and he was hosing it." The other people on the cyclist, you can just give them
3: get
1: a quick...
3: Get off the road, you scumbag! Pay registration like everyone else.
2: Yeah. And you just flip them $100.
1: And, and you're like, "Shh, you didn't see me."
0: They surrounded me, we're going to beat me out, and they extorted me $1,500. Mouse, what did you think?
4: Well, I don't think this long hair is going to last long, so I think he hasn't spent it, and he's got the $1,500 out so that he can take you guys to a Wilds game and pay off his bet.
2: I tell you what, if you're planning to blow $1,500, you can cut it today, mate.
0: Is that right? Because the rules around my haircut, the Warriors have got to lose three in a row before I'm allowed to cut my hair. Otherwise, there's a buyout and I have to go to the game and stuff
1: started
0: and shout them.
1: February. Started at the start of the season.
0: Yeah.
1: March.
0: Very accurate. I'll just take Jake. He wants to chime in here. Jake, good morning.
5: Oh, good morning.
0: Thoughts around my cash withdrawal, mate?
5: How about we just tell him the truth, old Lee, and tell him what you really came to me to buy. Lee came to me and bought four drums of premium 98 fuel that I found on the back of a truck for his RS4.
2: Finally, there we go.
0: Jake, thank
2: that's
0: you so
2: good
0: much.
2: Because the
0: so
2: other believable. Accusations are a little
0: pretty
2: bit roguer than that.
0: Far out.
2: A few messages later, Jenny.
0: I don't play pool. What's 8-ball? Is that a game of pool? Yeah. So what I needed the money for is a Facebook Marketplace. Lots of people only accept cash now because bank transfer, there's a lot of scammers and stuff. So people go, "No, just bring cash. Nah, not taking a bank transfer." It's happened to us. We've been scammed.
2: So you've been buying special massages from Facebook Marketplace?
0: Yeah, that's right. No, that's part of it. Just a few bits and pieces that to buy. The point is...
1: Oh, what did you buy? You're not going to tell us.
0: I just bought some paint for the house. I bought some bits and pieces for Facebook Marketplace, like a little part of a fence. Boring
1: shit. But you can buy anything off Facebook Marketplace.
0: You can buy anything there.
2: You bought part of a fence.
0: Well, I only need a little bit for where Rocky is. Yeah. Anyway, we will move on.
1: All right.
0: That infuriated me, that. But let's do it. Tradie Wars. We'll tell you about it next.
6: 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I feel
0: all the sparkies light up the roofers?
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13: Morning, Glenn here with the latest at 7. Pink ribbon breakfasts are being held around the country today and at Parliament, raising money for the Breast Cancer Foundation. 1 in 10 Kiwi women are diagnosed with it. Spokesperson Aileen Rayner grateful for any support.
14: It's a tough environment out there for charities. It's a tough environment for households, and it's tough for women experiencing breast cancer.
13: Police are appealing for the mother of a baby found dead in Blenheim to get in touch. The infant was discovered on the side of a road on Tuesday afternoon by a machinery operator. Police say they are concerned about the welfare of the baby's mother and her wider family. A new survey by Immigration NZ has found many refugees struggle to find work here, but 77% feel a strong sense of belonging. Here's Andrew from Refugee Migrant Services.
15: We asked the parents about their children. Could see that 86% of them felt their children were settling well.
13: A 20-year-old who died in Dunedin who suffered long-term medical issues had been demanding medication from doctors. A coronial report found Winter Horrell injected herself with diluted tramadol, which blocked blood flow. Neither she or her partner knew that it could be lethal. And the Police Eagle helicopter played a key role in the rescue of a walker at Auckland's Piha this week. A woman got lost in dense bush on Tuesday. An officer was dropped into the area and was able to walk her out.
16: Surly here with your George Sports News. In Rugby League with Machinery House, the Warriors' Round 23 clash against the Panthers on the 7th of August is officially sold out.
5: Oh, what?
16: That is right. If you are planning to go to a Warriors game this year, for the rest of the year, get your tickets now, because people are buying that far ahead. It's in 78 days.
5: Well, I'm not surprised at all.
17: This is where I ask you for a friend favour.
16: Yeah, we'll save some. And to rugby with Shift 4, the Chiefs are encouraging their fans to break the cowbell ban. Tomorrow night's Super Rugby clash with the Crusaders in Christchurch.
17: I'm for that. Break the cowbell ban.
5: If you're allowed your horses back, they can have the cowbells back.
17: I agree.
5: Back, you know?
17: Exactly. At least it scares the horses, then no cowbells.
16: True. The Crusaders have fired back by threatening to melt any they managed to confiscate. Fullback Will Jordan returns back from 7 weeks off with a calf injury for the home team in what is a massive game in the run home to the finals. And Saturday's A-League Grand Final between AFC and Sydney is officially now fully sold out. The last 2,000 tickets were added and they were snapped up in just 4 minutes. That is going to be some atmosphere.
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19: In the North Island, cloudy for most places to start the day. Some strong winds and rain around the capital and the Kapiti coast. In the South Island, strong wind watches from South Canterbury to Southland and rain.
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5: Yes, welcome along everyone. Just gone 6 minutes past seven. Rise and grind. Now, tradies, you've got limited time to enter our tradie wars.
17: Hell yeah.
5: We're going to tell you how you can get in the mix and X. Stay right there. It's Notion. Red light it is. Get out of my head.

0: 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Thirsty Thursday, bit of Sonny Federa with Think About Us at 12 minutes. Past seven. All right, tradies, listen up.
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0: Yeah, Tradie Wars is back for 2026. The live finals taking place at the Mighty Field Days in the Tron.
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2: Oh, so exciting. 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
0: You get to top and tail with Surly, apparently, yeah, which is huge. Pretty good,
2: eh? Oh, really?
3: Yeah. I'll take you out for dinner.
2: Bunk beds. Yeah. Yeah. And
3: wine dining. The rest is up
2: don't
3: to
2: make
3: your
2: promises
3: imagination.
2: You cannot afford, my guy.
3: The winner will also take home $2,000 worth of Makita tools, $500 cash, Tradie Wars trophy, and all finalists scoring a Makita tool as well.
0: So cheers to Makita. Makita's XGT, built for the toughest job site. So get all the details at georgefm.rover.nz. Get in the mixer for that. That's only 2 days left, isn't there? My little arithmetic's right.
2: Yeah. Retro's closed this Friday. So yeah, get around it. There's been quite a few, which is really cool to see. But
0: so good.
2: Yeah, the more interesting your trade, the better, I reckon
0: it'll prick some ears up. It's good. All right,
3: like an Egyptian camel walker.
2: Oh.
0: Wow, that's niche.
2: Can you study for that?
0: Yeah.
3: I've been running courses.
0: It's John Summit, Shades of Blue. 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
1: Whose line is it anyway?
0: Yes, welcome along. I'm your host, General Lee. If you haven't been here before, Whose Line Is It Anyway is all about a little game I play with you two. Surly and Becky, good morning.
2: Good morning.
0: Yes, good. Do we need to figure out your buzzers before we move on?
2: I think so.
0: Yeah, what's your buzzer, Becky B?
2: What our theme today is animated characters.
3: Yes.
2: So okay. There's only one natural option for me. It's ka-chow.
0: What's that from?
2: Oh,
3: Cars, is it?
2: Cars. Oh, it's yeah, Lightning McQueen.
0: Lightning McQueen,
2: have you still not watched
0: I've
2: Cars?
0: I've seen it, just haven't seen the ka-chow. What do you want to go with there, Shirley?
3: I will do Raggy.
0: That's from...
2: Scooby-Doo. Come on, man.
3: Or was it that good that you just thought I was...
0: Both great shows in their own right.
3: Thank you.
2: So take us from the top. The rules of Whose Line Is It Anyway? What do we got?
0: So basically, I'm selecting three records and I'm going to talk the lyrics to you.
2: Okay.
0: And you've got to pick the song that you believe it is.
2: Okay. Surly famously very good at
0: this
2: game.
0: He's good at this game.
3: Not good at remembering the song names or artists. Good at
2: that is where I come
3: words.
2: In clutch, yeah. I will say.
3: Exactly.
2: I've scored a lot of my points just from Surly actually singing.
0: I just want to elaborate on that. If you stall, if you've got the artist name and then you're like, I'll start a timer. And then it will go to the next player.
3: Pressure cooker.
0: Yeah, pressure cooker. Yep. And it might be just 3 seconds, okay?
3: Okay.
0: And then the...
2: Should we do a practice round?
3: Raggy?
0: Yeah, that's up. Yep, go.
3: Sigma balls.
0: Sigma. Okay, good. That's incorrect.
2: Wait, what?
0: Yeah, well, that's how it would kind of go.
3: The artist is called Sigma, and the song is called Balls.
0: That's incorrect, Becky B. You have to do your noise.
2: Ka-chow.
0: Yeah, and then you can follow and finish the equation, okay? Sigma, Nobody to Love. That's correct. Dang.
2: I was going to say Balls again.
0: Oh, wow.
2: Anyway.
0: Okay, that's enough Balls chat. Chemical Brothers, Galvanize.
3: Balls.
0: You're on, George.

0: early with you. The Chemical Brothers, Galvanize, Chris Lake on the remix there. Well, let's do it.
1: Whose line is it anyway?
0: All right, hi, I'm generally your host. It's a little game we play here every Thursday. Whose line is it anyway? So basically, I choose three records and I talk the lyrics to you.
2: Mm-hmm.
0: You've got to pick the artist and the name of the song with your buzzers. Your buzzer this morning, Becky, is...
2: Ka-chow!
0: From That's Cars.
2: Cool, man.
0: Okay.
2: Thank you. I feel cool when I say it.
0: What's yours, Surly?
3: Raggy.
2: That's real cool too.
0: It makes me smile every time I hear it.
3: Somehow I don't believe you, but.
0: All right. The first record. Remember, you have to say your buzzer before you're allowed to talk.
2: Okay.
0: Here we go. Well, now, don't you tell me to smile. You stick around. I'll make it worth your while.
3: Wow.
0: Got no. Buzzer?
2: No,
3: keep
0: okay.
3: going.
0: Got numbers beyond what I can dial. Maybe it's because I'm so versatile.
3: Wow.
0: Profile, I said, it always brings me back when I hear Ooh Child from the Hudson River out to the Nile. Any
3: what?
0: Ideas?
2: When I hear Ooh Child. No.
0: No. No, you got nothing there?
2: From the top.
0: Well, now, don't. You tell me to smile. You stick around, I'll make it worth your while. Got numbers beyond. Is not ringing any bells?
2: No, it is, but it's not.
0: Yeah, well, okay. Do you want to pass and go
2: Let's
0: to the
2: pass.
0: Next one?
2: Yeah, number two, please.
3: Yeah, we can come
2: number
3: back
2: two.
3: To that.
0: Okay.
3: Should we
0: could,
3: know that?
0: All right, here we go. Track two. We could keep trying, but things will never change. So I don't look back. Still, I'm dying with every step I take. But I don't look back.
2: But I don't look back.
0: Just a little bit better.
3: Why? Good enough.
0: You don't know that? You know?
2: Oh. Wait, okay, can we, because the...
3: Reggie? Beastie Boys.
0: Which one?
3: I don't know, I'm reading the text machine.
0: Oh, we passed on that.
2: You're a cheater.
0: That's a cheater.
3: Was that the first song?
0: Oh.
3: Or this song?
2: Wait.
0: Noise, do your buzzer.
2: Chow.
0: Yes?
2: Can you just repeat the second one? Does it say don't look back?
0: Yeah.
2: Don't look back.
0: No, you confused it completely. That was track two. Do you want to part? If you guys aren't going to get it, I can play it for you. Do you want to be able to play track one?
2: Track one.
0: Okay, yeah. Track one.
3: Okay, which one
0: okay.
3: are we on?
0: Okay, yeah, here we go. Well, now, don't you tell me to smile.
2: Oh, yeah. Shit, I should have gone with this. Okay, fresh one, number three.
0: Okay, we'll go back to number three. We'll go to number three now. Here we go. All right, here we go.
3: Make it easier.
0: Get the party going on the dance floor. See, because that's where the party's at, and you'll find out, and you'll do that.
2: You'll do that.
0: A place to stay.
2: I don't want a play. Ka-chow!
0: Yeah.
2: I don't want... A place
3: oh,
2: to stay, get your booty
3: you're on
2: the floor
3: tonight, make my day.
0: Any ideas?
2: Yeah.
0: It's a big record.
2: Pump up the jam, pump
0: That's
2: it
0: the
2: up. Technomatic.
0: Name.
2: Techno.
0: Techno.
2: Med. Technotonic.
0: Techno. Yeah.
2: Oh.
0: Yeah, well, he cheated. You won today, Becky.
3: That was a hard one.
0: Sorry. The other record that you should have known, which I'd probably just above your heads, was Robin, Every Heartbeat.
2: Oh.
0: You know? Yeah, I have back.
2: Gonna next leg.
0: This was probably, I'll put some more drum and bass in for you next week, Surly.
2: It's not our line.
0: Yeah.
3: No.
0: You only won one. All right, stay there, everyone. It's some music coming up from... some Calvin Harris, some Hannah Boylan, and stay there.
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12: In here at 7:30, police in Marlborough are very concerned about the welfare of a woman whose baby was found dead on the side of a road in Blenheim on Tuesday and want to speak to her and her family. A bill to legally define gender as man and woman has passed its first reading in Parliament and will now head to Select Committee. Part of the Breast Cancer Foundation's major fundraiser, annual Pink Ribbon Breakfasts are being held around the country today. And the Graham Dingle Foundation is urging Kiwis to jump onto their fundraiser for Youth Week. They launched Move Mountains for Youth on Monday. You can find out more at movemountains.co.nz. And in sport, our White Ferns are facing England in the first T20 Cricket International over there. Sent into bat first, we made 136 for 7. England's run chase, 33 for 2 in the 7th over.
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14: In the North Island, cloudy for most places to start the day. Some strong winds and rain around the capital and the Kapiti coast. In the South Island, strong wind watches from South Canterbury to Southland and rain.
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15: Yeah, welcome along everyone. 7:36, Thirsty Thursday. Now team, I need your help figuring something out. Bit of lingo. Yeah.
16: I mean, we're down with the kids. We might be able to help you out.
15: Thanks guys, I really appreciate it. Here's Odd Mob. Rock the rhythm on George.

0: It is George Breakfast. Lee Becky, Ben Surly here with you on your Thirsty Thursday. Here's a bit of Peking Duck with Take Me Over. All right, guys, need your help around some lingo.
1: Yeah.
0: Yeah. So this is the scenario. Last week I got booked for a little DJ set. And of course, you ask the obvious stuff, you know, where is that?
2: How much money are you getting paid?
0: Yeah, well, you get to that. You don't want to lead with that.
1: Guy.
0: You don't want to lead with that, do you?
1: Massage it in.
0: Yeah, you get that. Last one is
2: second to last.
0: I'm not like you. I'm last. So I got booked for a DJ set and asked for the set time. Of course, that's obvious because being in breakfast radio, and Becky B, you will back me up here. You don't really want to play too late these days.
1: Oh, look at 2 a.m. or 3 a.m. these days. I'm getting a bit old.
0: Yeah. Well, you're not too old for it, but your body clock is reset.
1: It's crazy.
0: Completely.
1: Yeah. No.
0: You know what I mean? So nice to get a bit of backup from Becky there. So I don't like playing too late either. So he replied with IDK. I'm like, IDK, what the hell are you doing? And then I said, question mark, just left me. I'm like, okay. Then I felt dumb. And I was just like, okay, what does this mean? But yeah.
1: Sorry, one second. IDK.
0: Yeah. Mm.
1: You don't know what that means?
0: No.
1: I don't know.
2: Yeah, I don't know.
0: Well,
1: you don't IDK.
0: 0800 FM George, if you can help me, please, because if you guys don't know, then who else is going to know?
1: I don't know. Mouse?
0: Mouse?
3: I don't know.
0: Oh, God. You guys are useless.
1: Yeah, wow.
2: No.
1: Wait, so yeah. 0800 FM George, if you can let Lee know what IDK means, it'd be really appreciated.
0: Be handy, mate. You guys, yeah, thanks for your help.

0: It is George Breakfast. The Lee Becky Ben Surly here with you. Thirsty Thursday. Fisher's new one there with Favour. Now, need a little bit of help here, team.
1: Yeah, that's right. Jen just confessed something. He doesn't know a bit of lingo. You said you didn't know what IDK means.
2: Yeah.
1: I mean, I don't know. Surly?
2: I don't know.
1: So, 0800 FM George, if you can help Jen or Lee out right now, what does IDK mean?
0: Appreciate the support, team. George, hello. Jakey boy, how are you, mate?
3: Firstly, I'm surprised you got booked these days. You know?
0: Thanks, mate. Love the honesty. Yeah.
1: Jake, any...
3: I thought it meant I do kinners, but...
1: I do kinners.
0: I don't do kinners, though. I just don't like the snotty texture of them, you know what I mean?
3: Not used to the texture going down the back of your throat.
0: Yeah, that snotty texture, yeah. Oh, you walked me into that, Jake, you naughty bastard. Dave, how are you, mate?
4: Hey, bro, how are you?
0: Yeah, good, buddy.
1: Hey, Dave, we're helping out General here. Do you know what IDK means?
4: I don't know.
1: Oh, what? Why'd you call?
2: Yeah, why'd you bother ringing then?
0: No hope, is he? Hope you're doing well, Dave. Tom, God, can someone help? Tom, how are you?
5: Yeah, I'm pretty sure I heard from a mate the other day. I don't know what he said.
1: Oh, so you can't help? Wait, so IDK, any idea?
2: Yeah, do you know what IDK means?
5: Nah, I don't know, sorry.
0: Oh. Why are you bothering to call? So have a great day, though, Tom. Have a great day. Jeez. George, hello, who's this?
6: G'day, Robert.
2: Yeah, we're asking people what IDK means. Do you know what it means?
6: Oh, shit. I don't actually know.
1: You're not having much luck here, Jen.
2: Oh, thanks for ringing, though.
1: Yeah, thanks for the support.
6: Is that Surly?
2: Yeah, it is.
6: Surly?
2: Yeah.
6: Surly, did you mention Northcote's great loss the other week, mate?
0: Oh, wow. Hosing his club. Wow.
2: Okay, next caller.
0: Nicky boy, good morning, mate. How are you?
7: Morning.
2: Nick, what does IDK mean? We are trying to work it out and we just don't know. Do you know what it is?
7: I don't know either, bro.
2: All these callers, no one's been able to help us.
1: No one's helping General out today.
0: I've never seen so much kind of buy-in and support and just no result.
2: Yeah, everyone on the same page.
1: Everyone is texting, I don't know what IDK means.
0: So it's not just
1: crazy.
0: Me then. Thanks, Nick. Belinda, good morning, mate. Can you help with this problem?
1: I mean, obviously, General, no idea what IDK means. I mean, I don't know. Surly?
2: No, I don't know.
1: Belinda?
0: I
8: don't know.
0: I'm feeling so much more like I don't feel as silly as I used to now.
2: Yeah, because we're giving you boomer.
0: Yeah,
2: but
0: yeah.
1: You're not actually a boomer after all,
0: Jen. This is buying me. This is like screaming bloody full support here. Thanks, guys. Yeah, look at that. Wow. A lot of nothing, guys.
2: Yeah.
0: A lot of nothing.
2: Text machine's not helping either. CJ, nope, I don't know. I don't know either. Hope that helps. I don't know, Jenny. So one here, I don't know. Dumbass. Lol.
0: Yeah. Okay. Well, we'll move on anyway. Yeah, we've got some new music next. Some Mylan and Celeste Lose Control.
2: Do you see this text?
0: What?
2: It's like I'm listening to Dude, Where's My Car?
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28: Morning, Glenn here with the latest at 8. The Breast Cancer Foundation's major fundraiser, Pink Ribbon Breakfasts, are being held around the country today. CEO Aileen Rayner saying around 100 MPs and sector staff are holding one at Parliament this morning.
29: Which is a fantastic opportunity for us to put breast cancer high on the agenda for the election this year.
28: Police are appealing for the mother of a baby found dead in Blenheim on Tuesday to get in touch. The infant was discovered on the side of a road. Police say they're concerned about the welfare of the baby's mother and wider family. A bill to legally define gender as man and woman will go to select committee after passing its first reading in Parliament. It was put forward by New Zealand First MP Jenny Marcroft. A report from Immigration NZ has found most refugees are settling well here, but around 78% are struggling to find work. Andrew from Refugee Migrant Services says they face quite a few roadblocks.
30: The key issues for them were having no work experience in New Zealand, those English skills, and then no New Zealand qualifications.
28: Overseas, Ebola continues to spread in the Democratic Republic of Congo. About 139 people have died so far. And the US has indicted former Cuban leader Raul Castro over the shooting down of two civilian planes more than 30 years ago.
2: Silly here with your George Sports News, and a Basketball World Cup winning coach is committed to the Breakers. Ooh. On a two-year deal. Gordon Herbert, who guided Germany to gold in 2023, is joining the Auckland-based Aussie NBL club. The 67-year-old is currently in charge of the Canadian national team. Heck of a coach. Shout out to the Breakers. Last couple of days, they pulled off some big signings. I think 2026 could be the year of the Break Show, which is cool. We need to go to a game.
0: Yeah, I'd love to go.
2: It's entertaining. I need to get you into basketball, Jenny. And in a bit of live cricket, the White Ferns have posted 136/7 in the first T20 international against England. Sophie Devine top scoring with 45 runs. A short time ago, the English were 94/3 after 14 overs, needing 43 runs to win from 36 balls, so that should be a good finish. And some NBA today, the Western Conference Finals Game 2. Spurs took Game 1 on the Thunder's home court. Game 2 tips off today at 12:30.
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2: Sure bloody is. It's 4 minutes past eight, Thirsty Thursday. And look, there's some hot records coming out tomorrow, Becky, isn't there?
3: Of course it is New Zealand Music Month, so I thought we could celebrate some Aotearoa records that are released.
2: Let's do it. It's K9. It's Midnight Sun on George. Stay there.

0: Becky Ben Surly here with you on your Thirsty Thursday. Delirium Silence there. John Summit on the remix.
1: 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Music news on George.
2: Of course, it is the month of May, which means New Zealand Music Month and New Music Friday tomorrow. So I thought we'd celebrate some releases coming up, some very cool artists. But there is one that's out now that I want to celebrate. It's new Mikey. There's a little bit of UKG vibes from him. It's

It's on a label, a Bristol label called Duckland Bristol. But the owner of that label basically spent his whole Kiwi summer over here. So we got to know all the NZG guys. So it's a really cool link for our little scene to, you know, get on something like that. Very, very cool. Next big record, two legends out tomorrow. Our guy Sless and Mylan, who is not only the George Drive producer, but just an incredible producer in his own right, releasing Lose Control.

0: teams.
1: Surly thoughts.
2: Oh, yeah, no.
0: I really wasn't me.
2: I wanted to hear the boomfah come in there.
1: I believe there is a premiere of that record happening tonight on George Drive, which is very exciting. And Mylon and Celeste, of course, if you are in Tāmaki Makaurau, throw in a bit of a shindig tomorrow night at Point as a release party for that. So get around it. Now that
0: bit
1: is
0: of a dirt.
1: That's what I'm talking about. Yeah, okay. But another drum and bass icon in Aotearoa, Rover, releasing brand new music tomorrow.

0: Whoa, they're all just little teasers, thing. Aren't they? Ooh, yeah. Little teasers.
1: Nah, that grinds my gears. Yeah.
0: And last but not least, this is a very special 03 moment for me. BK and our girl Emily got the call up releasing on Main Phasers and Interplanetary Criminals label.
2: Whoa.
0: ATW Records. This is a really, really, really big deal for the both of them. It's called Underground. It's like

0: doing her wonders.
1: I know where that vocals came from.
0: You could sample slit it tomorrow, Gene.
1: Yeah, I know where that's came from. Hopefully. What a record.
0: Shout out. It's so cool. Being on Interplanetary Criminals label is a massive, massive deal. First Kiwi to do it. So shout out to those guys.
1: Absolutely. That was music news.
2: That was The Breakdown. Music news on George. GeorgeFM.rover.nz for more.
1: All right, someone in this room's got a very big call to make this week, tomorrow.
0: Blues versus Maroons, fellas.
1: Yeah. Mm. We're going to state a few more tips and tricks for the regions next, aren't we? Going to go head to head and try and sway you second to last more time, okay?

0: Yeah, Thirsty Thursday, Brooks Brothers, Danny Bird, it is Feeling This Way.
1: Arguably more anticipated than State of O itself, it's Becky's Big Call, Blues or Maroons.
2: That's right, Fano. I have never backed a State of Origin team. So, Oleg, the boys, two very passionate fans in their own right. Surly, you're a Blues guy. Lee,
3: amen.
2: A Maroons man. They're trying to win me over. Becky's Big Call. Now, we've done colour analysis, so we know what looks better on my skin tone. I believe maroon took that out, which is very interesting.
0: It was close, though, Becky. She did say blue or maroon, didn't
2: she? Very true.
0: End.
2: Yes.
0: Yeah.
2: And today we're talking about just pros and cons of the region, really trying to twist my arm before I make the grand decision tomorrow.
0: Yeah.
2: What do you got for me, fellas?
0: Well, I mean, yeah, you can start, Surly. I did a lot of research last night on, you brought up the music from the territories.
3: Yes.
0: You've got like the likes of Flume, of course, is from New South Wales.
3: Mulgrave, ACDC.
2: You've got three big ones for me. You've really hit the nail on the head there.
0: I think Jimmy Barnes is from there, Cold Chisel. I mean, some elite.
2: I'm named after a Jimmy Barnes song, I'll have you know.
0: Are you?
2: Yeah, my middle name.
0: Whoa, please tell me. This isn't, seriously, please, the stage
2: when
0: is yours.
2: When I say I'm bogan, I'm not lying, guys.
3: Exactly, which is why you should be New South Wales.
0: Oh my God, this is terrible
3: Sydney,
0: for me.
3: King's Cross, Bathurst.
0: Yeah.
3: Sydney Opera House, Fred Again, Sammy Virgie, all performing there.
0: It's a great spot. I've got to give it to him. But he's not talking shit.
3: Sydney is a lot more creative. Brisbane, Gold Coast, it's gym tights. Hot girl walks. Which is cool.
2: I do like a hot girl walk.
3: There you go.
0: Why didn't it make...
3: But this is more... this is more creative. You can do that in Bondi.
2: I could do that in Bondi.
0: Yeah, of course you can.
3: Yeah.
0: But they also make a show, Bondi, was it Rescue?
3: Yes.
0: About why you shouldn't swim there, just like, you know what I mean? So careful.
2: Yeah.
3: Do you like crocodiles?
2: No.
3: Well, the saltwater crocodile runs amok in Queensland.
0: Yeah.
3: Do you like snakes?
2: No.
3: One of the world's most deadliest snake, the coastal taipan.
0: Yeah, horrible little thing, this thing.
3: Big in Queensland.
0: Awful little bastard.
3: The box jellyfish. Yeah. You basically can't even swim at Queensland beaches.
2: Oh, Becky, no, I don't like that.
0: Can I just mention sharks to you? Do you like swimming with sharks?
2: No, I don't like swimming with sharks.
0: New South Wales is the highest.
3: Yes, but you've got to remember, if you're
0: attack.
3: In the shark's domain, then it is what it is. Like Crafty
0: just
3: said.
0: Just like the snakes, they're in their home, they can do the same thing as sharks.
2: Okay,
0: you know what I mean? They can bite you.
3: Generally, as a snake. I think you took so many more boxes for New South Wales.
2: Okay.
0: Your middle name, please? We didn't get that, did we?
2: So, it's such a long story, but basically my mother and my father wanted to call me Janelle.
0: Yeah.
2: And my auntie actually was like, that is extremely bogan. So they called me after Jimmy Barnes song.
0: Oh, wow.
2: And they actually changed it. And honestly, more bogan, went with Janae.
0: Oh, they remixed it.
2: Yeah.
0: Oh, that's cool. That's
3: actually
0: a great remix.
3: Speaking of your family.
2: Yeah.
3: I think I have the knockout blow.
0: What?
3: I have traced your family tree and found out that your blood runs blue. And I've got someone lined up on the phone to prove it next.
0: We forgot to mention, just closing arguments here, the Burley Pavilion in Surfers Paradise is elite. Team.
3: Icebergs and Bondi runs
0: good.
3: You love it.
0: Let's get them on next. It's Andrew Medic. It's Hold Me in Heaven on George.

0: It's George Breakfast. Lee Becky Ben Surly here with you on your Thirsty Thursday. Andrew Medic there with Hold Me in Heaven.
1: Arguably more anticipated than State of O itself. It's Becky's Big Call. Blues or Maroons?
2: That is correct. We found out a very revealing thing about our co-host last week, Jen. Becky does not have a State of Origin tag.
3: Wow.
2: So all week, us two have been selling our teams. Of course, I'm a mighty Blues fan, generally a dirty Maroons fan, and we are trying to win her over, win her heart to get her to back our team. Becky's Big Call, we are calling it, because it is a big call. Once you're in for life.
3: I'm in,
2: it's like a blood oath.
3: It does feel a bit blood oathy, I'm not going to lie.
2: Glad we've referenced blood. Overnight, Ancestry.com has copped an absolute hiding from myself, and I have traced back your lineage, and I've found out you have roots in the greatest state of all, and your blood runs blue. I introduce to George Breakfast, the one and only Uncle George from Sydney, live and direct. How are we, dogs. Uncle George?
4: Oh, I'm pretty good, thanks, guys. As I said, it's pretty chilly over here in Sydney at the moment. Winter's really hit us. It's about 28 degrees, and I just really can't handle it.
2: That is crazy stuff. I'm actually coming across next Wednesday for Game 1, so I'm looking forward to that. But you might have heard Becky, she's been playing it up that she doesn't have a State of Origin team. She's been getting us to sell her the pros and cons. But surely the ultimate blow here for the Mighty Blues is that you are actually Sydney, born and raised, right?
4: Absolutely.
3: 1969,
4: actually.
2: Great year. The 69. Great year. And can you confirm, has Becky like set foot in Sydney territory? She's been over to see you, has she?
4: Yeah, she did. She actually first came over here, I believe, for the Olympics. Yeah. Might have been the Olympics in 2000.
3: Granddad.
2: Wow. So Sydney and sport is actually quite linked with Becky. She's been over to watch one of the greatest sporting events in the world.
4: Oh, look, I think she's always been a Blue as soon as she stepped foot here.
2: And we like to pull on the heartstrings here. Just how disappointed would you be if Becky turned out to be a dirty Queenslander?
4: Gutted, actually. Terrible.
0: Yeah.
3: Yeah.
0: I can understand that.
3: I wouldn't want to disappoint my Uncle George either.
2: No,
3: he is my favourite uncle.
0: There goes your bed to stay when you go to New South Wales.
2: Yeah. Exactly.
0: Guess, you know. There goes.
2: Exactly.
4: But guys, I've been thinking about this. I think we're solving the wrong problem.
2: Oh.
4: I think the only chance, I've been watching the Blues for years and they've been terrible. The only chance we've got is to actually move the game. We've got to move the game to the viaduct. And we've got to get some new players. We want players that are eligible. And I think these guys are going to be eligible. I'd start with Lieutenant Lezenezniak.
0: Nailed it. He's good, isn't he?
2: Yes, get him in there.
4: You know, if we can't get him, just at least get his hair.
2: Yeah, get his hair. I could see Becky rocking a Lieutenant Lezenezniak mullet. I think you'd do quite well there, Becky. So you think move the game to New Zealand?
4: I think game one's got to be near the viaduct.
2: Okay.
4: I love that viaduct area. That would be pumping, right? Think about that.
2: See, game two, Uncle George is basically a Kiwi.
3: He is. It's true.
4: Yeah, look, it's the only way we're going to win it. Game two, we straight to the cake tin.
2: Oh,
4: we're going to hate the cake tin.
2: So we're taking it on tour.
4: And then game three, and this is going to be even closer to Becky's heart. Great old granddad who's no longer with us. Lovely Noel.
3: We
4: go straight to one place and one place only. And Becky, you and I are going to be in the dressing rooms when the Blues beat them. We're going straight to the House of Pain. Down south.
0: To the new stadium.
3: Love that.
0: Wow.
2: Love that. Oh. And I'm glad you brought up granddad Noel because he would be so disappointed in his adorable young Becky if she chose a different state. So thank you for that, George. And it's only right we have you on, George. We named this station after you.
4: Thanks, guys. You got great taste.
0: George, we appreciate your
3: time
0: today.
3: Thank you, Uncle George.
2: I rest my case, Uncle George.
4: No problem,
2: you're a great man.
0: Go well, matey. Okay, well, that was a pretty big blow there for my confidence going into the finals footy tomorrow.
2: Any family in Queensland?
3: No, just New South Wales, actually.
2: I rest my case,
3: Northern
2: Your Honour.
3: Beaches, very nice.
0: Okay, we'll move on. The Kiwi Crate Dig is next. We're celebrating New Zealand Music Month.
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4: At 8:30, police are very concerned about the welfare of a woman whose baby was found dead on the side of a road in Blenheim, found by a machinery operator Tuesday afternoon. Pink ribbon breakfasts are being held around the country today, raising money for the Breast Cancer Foundation. Weather watches for the central and lower south today. Strong wind watches basically everywhere from the Canterbury High Country down to Stewart Island. And one of music's biggest names is heading to the country, Post Malone, playing Auckland's Go Media Stadium Wednesday the 21st of October as part of his Big Ass World Tour. Tickets on sale next week. And in sport, our White Ferns have been outplayed in the first T20 Cricket International against England, losing by 7 wickets. We made 136 for 7. The hosts got the runs with 16 balls to spare, just 3 wickets down.
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6: In the North Island, cloudy for most places to start the day. Some strong winds and rain around the capital and the Kapiti coast. In the South Island, strong wind watches from South Canterbury to Southland and rain.
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7: Yes, welcome along everyone. 8:37, Thirsty Thursday. Now, New Zealand Music Month, right in the middle of it, aren't we?
8: That's right, we're doing Kiwi Crate Dig and I've got an absolute bloody cooter today, boys.
9: Okay.
8: What have I told you? There is a record floating out there from 2003 that links an icon from Aotearoa drum and bass with an iconic Aotearoa hip-hop superstar.
7: Wow.
9: I would say spin that shit.
7: Yeah.

0: George Breakfast on your Thursday. Lee Matthews there, out of time. Lee Becky being surly here with you. Yeah.
1: Celebrating local bangers, B-sides and the underground. It's the George Breakfast Kiwi Crate Dig.
0: It was a really good lamb or a sheep.
2: Yeah, I did that one in the voice.
0: It's real good.
3: Oh,
0: yeah.
3: Mine's quite good.
2: Yeah, not bad.
3: Thank you. Yes, of course, we're doing the Kiwi Crate Dig. New Zealand Music Month, so every day we are choosing a bit of a forgotten banger. Today we're going to throw it back to 2003, one of my all-time favourite drum and bass artists from Aotearoa, Concord Dawn.
0: Ooh.
3: Surely you can agree, Sally?
0: Yeah.
2: Absolutely.
3: One of the best.
2: Mm. One of, if not the.
3: Ooh. I'm going to say yes to that. And then how do you feel about Scribe?
2: Oh, I'm an extremely passionate Scribe man.
3: Same.
2: If he wasn't from Christchurch, he would be right up there in my No, I actually like Christchurch now.
3: So in 2003, they actually released a record together, and it's a hissing drum and bass tune. Scribe is on the MC duties.
2: Wow.
3: It's called Get Ready, and it just rips. Happy bloody Thursday.
0: You're right, you're on, George. Turn her up.

0: haven't heard that for years.
1: Bo, this is my ultimate hype tune. If I need to get up, Congo Dawn and Scribe, get ready. Let's freaking go.
0: Man, wicked record.
1: Wicked record.
0: Here we go. 15 years probably. Yeah, fantastic. We're not going anywhere, but we've got two special guests coming in next, don't we, there, Vicky B.
1: We're doing a bit of a George Weekend's show announcement. Two of my beloveds as well, so I'm keen.
0: Brilliant. It's Roba, a little sound. It's Lowdown on George.

0: Swedish House Mafia, absolute classic there at 8:54. Now, a couple of special guests join us in the studio there. Becky B.
1: That's right. We say morena to Tradie and Auntie Al. Hello, team.
2: Morena.
1: Oh, my gosh. We're here on very exciting premises today. There's officially a brand new show on the Mighty George Weekends roster. Shall we do the honours?
0: Drum roll, please.
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1: Congratulations, your very own George FM Weekends show. Pretty sick to see. Sundays, 4 till 5 p.m. Two legends, how are we feeling?
2: We're so excited. It's like we've stepped up from the night's show.
1: Yeah.
2: And here we are.
4: Got our own
2: show.
4: One, control the desk, choose the songs.
0: Yeah.
1: How are you finding learning all the kind of like back end radio stuff? Has it been fun?
2: It's been a ride, but we've got there like, the air, mate.
4: It's a bit nervous going from like, yeah, we just come in, play some songs, talk a bit of like.
2: Oh. There was one moment we had a little bit of dead air for a sec, but we managed to figure that out.
0: Yeah.
2: 1 second maybe is okay.
4: Yeah. Yeah. But hey, you never stop learning, and this is a good thing to try and learn.
1: So exciting. Of course, our weekends are pretty legendary here on George. We've got people like Grant Marshall, people like Rangi, Asha. So very cool to see you guys step up to the plate. Chicarelli, actually so many incredible shows on George weekends. You're tucked in before Chicarelli, 4 till 5 p.m. on the Sunday. What can we expect from you guys?
4: The kind of focus for this was to play music that doesn't get played Monday to Friday.
1: For us,
4: so a little bit of everything, mainly in the 4/4 kind of genre.
2: Yeah, definitely in the 4/4 house. Minimal movements, it's like we want to highlight sort of the minimal.
4: The underground,
2: minimal
4: the deep
2: underground,
4: house.
2: Deep house sounds. You know those ones that we love to play at the weekend on the gigs. So.
0: Yeah.
1: You're speaking our language, team.
0: Yeah, no one's really doing a show like that, the minimal strip back house. You hear bits of it in Ash's show and stuff, but it'd be great to hear a full hour of it cleansing.
2: And we're really keen to like highlight some of these underground artists too and let you know where we find some of these tracks and things like that. So
1: it's
2: going to be fun.
1: Of course, both of you, Tradie and Auntie Al, touring up and down. You do lots of festivals. You speak to lots of other local artists. Local artists going to be a bit of a feature on the show as well.
4: Yeah. Yeah,
2: totally.
4: Hopefully. Like, definitely bring in for some guest mix. And obviously, it being Aotearoa Music Month, we've had some highlights on some Kiwi artists, some Kiwi producers, putting them in, showing their highlights.
1: Cool.
4: Same with records.
2: Yeah, we've got
0: bring
2: a backlog.
0: Bring some records in, guys.
2: Totally.
0: Bring some old tapes in, you
2: we've
0: know?
2: Got some backlogs of CDs and records and things.
1: Man.
2: And record players from around Tamaki Makaurau as well, which we're so excited
0: CDs
2: to highlight.
0: CDs are making a comeback too.
2: Totally,
0: crazy,
2: mate.
0: Eh?
2: That's my era, you know. I'm 29. Yeah. Oh, no, I just turned 30. CD era.
4: You're still 29. Still 29.
1: 29 at heart. Yeah. Hey, guys, well, this is so exciting. We're going to get a little teaser in the mix coming up next, but excited. Sundays, 4 till 5 p.m., Minimal Movements.
2: Totally, let's do it.
0: All right, let's get you in.
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18: Morning, Glenn here with the latest at 9. The Corrections Association is shocked by the arrest of 14 staff from two prisons in Auckland. It's part of a wider police operation across the North Island. President Floyd Duplessis.
19: We are seriously concerned about it, but the scale of this definitely is alarming.
18: A new survey by Immigration NZ has found many refugees struggle to find work here, but 77% feel a strong sense of belonging. Andrew from Refugee Migrant Services.
20: We asked the parents about their children. Good to see that 86% of them felt their children were settling well.
18: A man from Auckland is due in court today, accused of stealing a car after threatening a young boy inside it. A parent left their son in the car in Ponsonby. The man took the car and sped off. The 31-year-old was found later on K Road with a knife and imitation firearm. A talk in Auckland, the police Eagle helicopter played a key role in the rescue of a walker at Piha this week. Police got a call around 11 on Tuesday from a woman lost in dense bush. An officer was dropped into the area and was able to walk her out. And overseas, immigration officials in Ireland are under fire over the catering on a deportation flight to Pakistan. Pork sausages, bacon and black pudding offered, despite the likelihood many of the passengers were Muslim. And in sport, our White Ferns have lost the first T20 Cricket International to hosts England by 7 wickets. The hosts easily chasing down our 136-7 in the 18th over. Ferns skipper Meely Kerr on Sky Sport.
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21: In the North Island, cloudy for most places to start the day. Some strong winds and rain around the capital and at Kapiti Coast. In the South Island, strong wind watches from South Canterbury to Southland and rain.
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21: 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It is a hot set. 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
2: 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Minimal movements. Going to give them a little taster.
21: Oh, I think so.
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21: 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Let's go. You're on. You're up and live on George.

0: It is George Breakfast. Lee Becky Ben Surly here with you. Wow, wow, wow. What a hot set there, Becky B.
1: Oh, I love this so much. Our brand new Sunday afternoon show here on George FE Minimal Movement. Auntie L, back-to-back tradie team.
2: Thank you so much.
1: 966 is going off right now. Yeah. Stacey takes you back to Loop and Capitol Record days. Lots of people asking who's in the mix. Reminds me of my nights out living in Melbourne. We'll definitely be tuning in. So lots and lots of love for you guys. So
2: Thank you. We're so excited. Thanks for listening, y'all.
3: Sunday, 4 to 5.
2: Yeah,
3: tune
2: lots
3: in.
2: More of that to come.
1: Yeah, awesome. Make sure you text them.
3: Yeah.
0: All right, let's get back to the music. Thanks guys, coming in. Pure Tone, DOD, and Bless on the way. And I reckon a couple of tequila shots as well.
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0: Wa Kani Kani. 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
1: Let's take it back to the old school.
0: This is another George Club classic. Hewaita Hoki Mahara from 2001.

0: It's George Breakfast, Lee Becky being surly with you on your Thursday. We're going to go out on a bit of Fisher with rain and yeah, that's us done and dusted.
1: Hey, big call tomorrow. Ooh. Becky's big call.
0: Yeah.
1: I have to finally decide blues versus maroons. I think I've got a bit of a feeling so far.
0: Yeah, I thought you would.
1: But yeah. Hey, don't count yourself out.
0: Well, after today's call with Uncle George from New South Wales, it's surly jacked up. It was a pretty heavyweight shot. You do have blood and heritage from that area, so yeah, it's going to be a hard one.
1: I'm not giving anything away, mate. I'm going to have a good hard think about it. But remember, whanau, all thanks to Players Sports, we also have a jersey to give away tomorrow. So whatever one I don't pick.
0: Yeah.
1: We've got State of O T-shirt, jersey.
0: Yeah, couple of $100 each, these shirts, mate. They're bloody quality.
1: Yeah, it's going to be mean to give it away. But hey, we'll see.
0: Yeah, exactly. Right, well, we're out of here. Sean Hill's in. You've got a bit of a Biku and then into Bitterson and Brooke. But we'll see you in the morning.
1: Hey.
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0: Intentions on the George Michael Mixing to Nervous Glass. You were tuned in with Beaks. We've just received a surprise drop from Bauer.
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0: Now, we're currently spinning one of his latest tunes, Better. A fun disco house track. Well, the bro has come out swinging, dropping two more tunes as of last night. The first one is Supersonic. Summertime! Real sick breakbeat vibes. Also a new one called You Give Me Love. A little more up-tempo, has that 90s feel. Bauer is in a bit of a streak right now. Go check out those tunes when you can.
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put that banger on next, he reckons. That was a Had a Dreams tune on the George Mahi Mix, thanks to Nervous Glass. You're locked in with Beaks, and we're gassed to present the Stonewood Homes David Nyika versus Floyd Mason IBF Cruiserweight World Title Eliminator fight. It goes down Saturday, 8th August, live in Auckland at Event Finder Stadium in a 12-round high-stakes Trans-Tasman showdown. Waikato-born David Nyika and Brisbane's Floyd Mason will battle for the IBF number one challenger position, with the winner earning a mandatory shot at the vacant IBF Cruiserweight World Championship. The card will also feature fan favourite Manu Vatuvei alongside undefeated rising Kiwi contender Sheila Yama. GA tickets are on sale Monday 25th of May from 6 a.m. You can grab them at ducoevents.com. Get into it. Right now, we'll hop into Dracula, Jenny's remix, but the Boys Noise disco version on George FM. Language one.

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2: The weather cold, the weather so chill, chilly, willy, penguin, feathered road. Cause I'm sipping, yeah, that so. Yeah, stepping stone. Oh, they acting up, get your weapons wrong.

0: Lovesick, Muramasa. You were tuned into the George Mahi Mix Sings in Nervous Class. Bix here. Lude, the Aussie legend, has just proclaimed on Instagram that he's been a bit silent on social. So to make up for lost time, he's promised to be dropping a tune a day, but not new tunes, but tunes that were pre-Lude, so not specifically drum and bass. And the one that he released today, my God, so sick. We'll chat about it in a moment right here on the George Mahi Mix.
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Just the Way You Are, Mo Graves remix on the George Mahi Mixing Center Nervous Glass. You were tuned in with Beaks. Lude has just professed on his Instagram that he's been quite lazy with posting this year, so he's going to be doing a post a day of pre-Lude music. So tunes that aren't specifically drum and bass, and he dropped one just today called Omen, and man, it's so sick.

not a vibe. I'm so curious to know how far before Lude became who he is that he made this tune. It's got that sick down-tempo trap blend, and I believe if I'm hearing the lyrics correctly, it is a Kanye sample. So hopefully he's going to put that out as a free download. And if you're going to her shows in Aotearoa this July, man, I'm praying he drops tunes like this, because that'd be so sick. Look out for it. He's giving us a prelude tune every day. Right now, we're going to hop into Collect 200. Pull up on George.

up in a barracuda. 5, 10, 15, 20, 25, 30, you know it's never too much. Yeah, we got the energy reduced up. Yeah, we got the energy reduced up. 5, 10, 15, 20, 25, 30, you know it's never too much. Yeah, we got the energy reduced up. Maximum booster. 5, 10, 15, 20, 25, 30, you know it's never too much. 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Yeah, we got the energy reduced up. 5, 10, 15, 20, 25, 30, you know it's never too much. Yeah, we got the energy reduced up.

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0: Kia ora, comrades. 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

0: He's really been leaning into house music. Check out his side project, Mass Tiempo. That was Skipta linking up with Fred again and Blackboy Max to give us a victory lap on the George Mahi mix, thanks to Nervous Glass. 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
0: This is such a vibe. We're gearing up for the ultimate party trip. We're stoked to be bringing back Spring Break Fiji 2026. Over $10 million has been invested into the island resort, which is now on a whole new level. So we're giving up-and-coming DJs the chance to win the wildcard DJ spot at Spring Break Fiji, which includes return flights, 5 nights to come, 250 Fijian dollar resort credit, passes to Cloud 9 and Sandbank, all meals included and more. On top of this, you'll score a one-off-hour slot on George Nights, plus the brand new Alpha Theta DDJ GRV6, a four-channel controller, and some Pioneer DJ HDJ X5K headphones. All you need to do is put together a 12-minute DJ mini mix, submit it to georgefm.rover.nz by midnight this Sunday, okay? Don't waste time, it's closing in. A judging panel will then select four finalists who will battle it out on George Nights, powered by Alpha Theta, the future of DJ performance. Now, this could really open up some windows for you. For example, Tizza, who does the Friday night show Tizza and Friends, did this mini mix comp, and look where she is now. So if you're keen to really dig deep into DJing, get around this, it's a great opportunity. Right now, Calvin Harris, Satisfy, his latest on George FM.

0: Bringing new life to Nina Simone with that sample. High contrast with Remember Me. You were tuned into the George Mahimek Speaks here. You know what's up next? It's the Midday Mix. We're shooting over to Belgium for the next one. Netsky will hold it down for us. Open wide for some drum and bass shortly on George.
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